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It is Kayla here on Mix FM. Gaga and Doechii matching up together for Runway, another hit off the Devil Wears Prada 2 soundtrack, just like that one was, Sienna Spyro's Material Lover. You got Demi Lovato first though. It's Sorry, Not Sorry, Mix.

0: 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We're home to the Morning Crew with Gabby and Dan. Exciting news overnight. KFC has launched their pickle range. Pickles in everything. If you want it, put pickles on it. But Gabby wants to know, well, when is KFC going to open?
1: I mean, I do know this, obviously, because sometimes I've been the first through the drive-thru at a KFC.
2: The first?
1: Well, I try not to be that early, but they open at 10. But I try to get there 5 past, so I don't look too keen. But I'm not going to...
2: So you would be the worst if you were ever single and yeah. So, and the girl texts you.
1: Yeah.
2: And you'd be like, oh, like how long until I reply?
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2: Am I instantaneous or do I wait a little bit so she thinks I'm busy and have a life? Which we know you don't.
1: That's right. I treat KFC like a new lover.
0: I'm really keen to try this pickle range and I'm really keen to see how long it takes Dan to hit the drive-thru this morning. The Morning Crew with Gabby and Dan, back tomorrow from 6.
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1: 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For now, I'm taking baby steps. Some baby steps to Olivia Dean in the next hour. Before that, the news and the weather. Keep it on Mix FM, music that makes you feel good.
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0: 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Drift 83, now stocking Nina and Pasadena, Russell Athletics, Vizsla, Sister and Kiss Chasey. The perfect look isn't complete without you wearing it. 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
6: It's Emma Clark with your local news headlines. Our region is set to see thousands of visitors head through the Wimmera and wider region over the next couple of days due to the influx of Bulldog supporters heading to Adelaide for the Crows and Bulldogs clash on Saturday night. Horsham Rural City Council Mayor Brian Clough is calling on travellers to pull in, refresh and take some time to check our region out. And all the action set to be at Horsham City Oval this weekend in the Horsham and District League preliminary finals. Kanaiva Leor United and Narajua Kwantong will go head-to-head in seniors footy, whilst Narajua Kwantong's A-grade side will take on Eden Hope Apsley. Goal shooter for the Saints, D.D. Lambert, starred in the Saints' victory on the weekend with 40 goals in a best-on-court performance. And that's your local news headlines.
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7: Your forecast across the Wimmera today: cloudy, light winds becoming westerly up to 20 k's in the morning, then becoming light in the late afternoon. Tomorrow, cloudy, medium chance of showers, most likely in the morning, winds up to 30 k's, top of 16. For Friday, cloudy, chance of morning fog, very high chance of showers, most likely in the back end of the day, light winds, top of 17. And for Saturday, partly cloudy, high chance of showers, most likely all day, winds up to 40 k's, top of 16. Your tops for today: Horsham 16, Stall and Ararat at 15.
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7: We're sitting on 12 degrees.
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Iggy Azalea with Charlie XCX in there too. Bit of Fancy to kick off your Wednesday mid-morning. Kayla here after Bella Kay. We're going to be catching up with Lauren from the Weekly Advertiser to talk everything about the latest edition and talk about the head that's on the front cover. Me, unfortunately. Keep it on mix to know more. But first, Harry Styles, Dance No More.

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0: 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It is Bron that joins me in the studio.
1: Hello.
0: Hello. Now, picking up today's paper, someone's mug is on the front.
1: Gorgeous.
0: It's mine. It's mine. Had a jump scare this morning, actually. Didn't expect this one to be on the front, but go the doggies.
1: Oh, yeah.
0: Go the doggies.
1: I think we're expecting a bit of through traffic in Horsham and everyone along the highway between Melbourne and Adelaide, really.
0: Yes. So many supporters, of course, getting to Adelaide to see the Dogs beat Adelaide. And you yourself can actually head to the Weekly Advertiser Facebook page and see a video that Carrots and I whipped up of going to the gallery, going to businesses that are all ready and in support of the Dogs too.
1: We do have a lot to offer.
0: We do have a lot to offer, especially when it comes to a pub, a coffee, or just a nice walk through the gallery too to see that exhibition in there. Now, as we come to page 3, well, we're also talking more about dogs with these beautiful greyhound babies. Tell me about them.
1: That's right. There's a sighthound walk coming up. So it's an invitation for anyone who has a sighthound, which covers like a Tellan greyhounds, greyhounds, whippets, all the hounds, anything, you know, the dainty looking dogs, they're just beautiful. So yeah, come along. It's just a bit of an awareness thing, a bit of a social get together just for fun. So get on that.
0: Get on that. Especially put your bubba in a coat and
1: that's
0: get along.
1: Right. All the details are there. There's no registration. There's no cost. Just come along for a good time.
0: There's a couple of bubbas that walk in coats past my house most mornings, and my housemate's bubba does not like them. Oh. No. And I've just said to Millie, look, it's just because you're jealous because they're wearing a coat and you're not.
1: Well, they're fancy, aren't they?
0: They're fancy doggies. I love it.
1: They must feel the cold. There's not much of them.
0: No. Poor babies. I love it. Well, talking about the cold, of course, one place being a little bit cold, Ararat these days, and even colder now that news broke over the last couple of weeks that Aradale was being told to be shut down by Melbourne Polytechnic. Mm-hmm. But now on page 5 we actually find out that the tours are actually going to continue, but some bits and pieces kind of taken away, put
1: bit
0: together. Tell me about
1: it. So yeah, Melbourne Polytechnic, while they do some works that's needed, I mean, it's an old building, of course it's going to need a bit of work here and there. Foundations are pretty solid though, like amazingly. And up on that hill, like, it's unreal.
0: Yeah.
1: So, Erie Tours owner Nathaniel, he met with Melbourne Polytechnic on Friday and they've come to an agreement that, you know, they can still use the grounds, they can tour through some of the buildings while works happen, and eventually more and more will be opened up till they're back to where they were. And of course, not just the nighttime tours. You've got Friends of Jay Ward that do the daytime tours as well. So you've got some two groups that do rely on that, but not just them, tourism, hotels, restaurants. Like, it's such a massive flow on effect.
0: Seeing the community come out and really fight for Aradale and
1: it was
0: fight
1: incredible.
0: For. Yes, it totally was. Over the socials, seeing all of these comments and people banding together to make sure, hey, it's not just about us shutting down, you know, Aradale, but it's also, yes, that flow-on effect that they want to see in their town. Aradale, I did get to visit for a 3-hour night tour a couple of years back and it was unreal. It was so good.
1: I've done quite a few tours through there and Jay Ward, both, like the daytime and the nighttime ones. And you can keep going back because you get a different tour guide, they tell you different stories.
0: Talk to different ghosts.
1: That's right. And I mean, depends on your interest in it. If you are in for that sort of that, you know, that spooky night out, it's amazing. But if it's the history and what we've learnt from, you know, the mental health system and that kind of thing too. So it's got a lot to offer.
0: Absolutely. There was that spooky kind of more entertainment side of it. And then the other side of just learning about history and learning about what happened as well.
1: Not too distant history. It closed in the 90s.
0: Yes, exactly too. An amazing thing that they have done to take people around and learn that history. But then also, of course, that entertainment side of it too. Lying in a morgue bed was a lot of fun.
1: Yeah, I get that too. Yeah. Thank you, Phil, for shoving me into that one, but that's okay.
0: Love it. So great to see that these guys have, worked together with Melbourne Polytechnic and are going to be doing something very soon. So,
1: great result.
0: You need to book your tours now. Mm-hmm. Now, also, if we flip to the back, of course, the sport. We did have the Horsham District Football Netball League Junior Best and Fairest Awards, and tonight it's also the Wimmera League 2. So you can see a full wrap-up of that as well. Very exciting about the finals being here too.
1: Oh, that's right.
0: You gonna get out there?
1: Oh, go and have a go.
0: Yeah.
1: Go and have a look. Why not?
0: Go and have a go. Put us on the team.
1: Try that, yeah. I'll give it a crack.
0: Yeah, good. Yeah, right, sure. You know what? Me and Bron are ready.
1: Geez, we make some promises in here.
0: Oh, we do. We 100% do. I think we should definitely promise to go on an Arrowdale tour, though. That's a big one.
1: For sure. Yeah.
0: And go the doggies again. You can pick up the latest edition of the Weekly Advertiser, two-store road, your letterbox, selected retailers, or, of course, theweeklyadvertiser.com.au. Bron, a pleasure. Thank
1: Always.
0: You so much.
1: Thank you.
0: Keep it on mix.
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22: 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It's all

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That's when I knew that your heart was scarring. 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
1: 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We are home to the morning crew with Gabby and Dan. You've got to be a little bit careful when it comes to sending a wink emoji.
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3: 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Can't wait to see tonight.
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1: 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I mean, yes, you're softening the blow, but you're raising a whole bunch of other questions that I wasn't prepared for.
0: Exactly.
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0: It's Emma Clark with your local news headlines. A surge of criminal activity is sweeping across the Wimmera and wider region, with police investigating a string of thefts and vandalism. Livestock's been stolen from Narrabeel and Nurcong, with industrial burglaries and property damage taking place in Horsham, Neil and Edenhope, with locals reminded to stay alert. And whilst spring usually means sunnier and warmer days, it can also cause serious issues for those who suffer from asthma and hay fever symptoms. Ambulance Victoria's Andrew Burns, area manager, says it's important for adults and children to make sure their asthma action plans are up to date. And that's your local news headlines.
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7: Your local forecast for the Wimmera for the rest of the afternoon. Cloudy with winds becoming light in the late afternoon. Tomorrow, cloudy with a chance of showers in the morning and winds heading northwesterly up to 25 k's, a top of 16. Friday, cloudy with a chance of morning fog and a chance of showers in the afternoon, a top of 17. Saturday, partly cloudy, a chance of showers, a top of 16.
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14: At the moment, it's 13 degrees.
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1: Look. 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

From 8 Mile, Lemon-M, Lose Yourself on a Wednesday afternoon. Old School Lunch with Hugh Doc bringing you the hits. I've got Nelly Furtado on the way, followed by Cheap Trick. But now we slow it down with Coldplay, Fix You. When you

0: White Stripes, Seven Nation Army for your old school lunch on Mix FM, and I've got more old school hits coming up inside five as we keep it in the 2000s. 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

0: Enrique Iglesias, Escape on Mix FM's Old School Lunch, and plenty of great events coming up in the month of September, including the Haven Market taking place this Saturday, kicking off from 9 in the morning, going until 1 in the Arvo at the Haven Rec Reserve, with a variety of quality stalls on offer, including food and drink vendors who will be available on site. 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

0: Beyonce, Single Ladies, put a ring on it to wrap up Mix FM's Old School Lunch, and up after 1 o'clock, more hits, including one of my favourites. What a superstar she is. Olivia Dean, she'll be touring Australia later this year. And I am filthy I couldn't get tickets, but I've got her hit Man I Need coming up after 1 o'clock on Mix.
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25: It's Emma Clark with your local news headlines. Our region is set to see thousands of visitors head through the Wimmera and wider region over the next couple of days due to the influx of Bulldog supporters heading to Adelaide for the Crows and Bulldogs clash on Saturday night. Horsham Rural City Council Mayor Brian Clough is calling on travellers to pull in, refresh and take some time to check our region out. And all the action set to be at Horsham City Oval this weekend in the Horsham and District League preliminary finals. Kanaiva Leor United and Narajua Kwantong will go head-to-head in seniors footy, whilst Narajua Kwantong's A-grade side will take on Eden Hope Apsley. Goal shooter for the Saints, D.D. Lambert, starred in the Saints' victory on the weekend with 40 goals in a best-on-court performance. And that's your local news headlines.
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26: Your local forecast for the Wimmera for the rest of the afternoon. Cloudy with winds becoming light in the late afternoon. Tomorrow, cloudy with a chance of showers in the morning and winds heading northwesterly up to 25 k's, a top of 16. Friday, cloudy with a chance of morning fog and a chance of showers in the afternoon, a top of 17. Saturday, partly cloudy, a chance of showers, a top of 16.
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28: At the moment, it's 13 degrees.
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Alicia Keys, No One on Mix FM, and this Friday night set to be an emotional one in the rugby league world when a superstar on and off the field brings up his 100th game. I'll give you more on that after Benson Boone, but now Taylor Swift.

0: Mix FM with Benson Boone, Mystical, Magical, and this Friday night set to be an emotional moment when South Sydney Rabbitohs superstar Jai Arrow brings up his 100th NRL appearance. Now, 3 months ago, Jai was diagnosed with MND. Until that point, he was an NRL player with 98 appearances for both the Gold Coast Titans and the South Sydney Rabbitohs. Rabbitohs is where he's made his name, and they have come together with the NRL to get Jai his last two caps to bring up his 100th appearance. He played in the Rabbitohs round 26 clash against the Titans last week. Emotional moment, emotion everywhere. It was amazing to see, and this week set to be even bigger in the rival clash between the Rabbitohs and the Sydney Roosters. Jai will start on the pitch to bring up his 100th NRL appearance. A legend of the game, he really is, and a legend of the Aussie sports world is Jai Arrow. So a massive moment this Friday night in the rugby league world. I've got more hits coming up inside five with Cat's Eye.
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0: Teddy Swims, Mr. Know-It-All on Mix FM. And this Sunday, it's Father's Day, but it's also the 6th annual WAC Car and Bike Show taking place at the Horsham Plaza West Car Park, kicking off from 9 in the morning and running until midday. 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

0: For over 100 years, Wilson Bolton has been helping the Wimmera get from A to B. And if every Wilson Bolton Mitsubishi they've sold was lined up bumper to bumper, well, they'd probably create a traffic jam from Horsham to Melbourne. Now, Wilson Bolton is gearing up for something very exciting. By now, you would have noticed some exciting changes taking shape. Over 100 years down, Wilson Bolton, the next chapter starts now.
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5: It's Emma Clark with your local news headlines. A surge of criminal activity is sweeping across the Wimmera and wider region, with police investigating a string of thefts and vandalism. Livestock's been stolen from Narrabeel and Nurcong, with industrial burglaries and property damage taking place in Horsham, Neil and Edenhope, with locals reminded to stay alert. And whilst spring usually means sunnier and warmer days, it can also cause serious issues for those who suffer from asthma and hay fever symptoms. Ambulance Victoria's Andrew Burns, area manager, says it's important for adults and children to make sure their asthma action plans are up to date. And that's your local news headlines.
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6: Your local forecast for the Wimmera for the rest of the afternoon. Cloudy with winds becoming light in the late afternoon. Tomorrow, cloudy with a chance of showers in the morning and winds heading northwesterly up to 25 k's, a top of 16. Friday, cloudy with a chance of morning fog and a chance of showers in the afternoon, a top of 17. Saturday, partly cloudy, a chance of showers, a top of 16.
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8: Currently, it's 14 degrees.
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And breaking news in the AFL world, Alistair Clarkson has been sacked as the head coach of North Melbourne. I'll give you more details after Monifer, but now it's Sonny Federa and Libby Anker, Let Me Be In Your Arms.

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1: And if you know how I like it, would you call my name and give it to me right?
0: And breaking news out of the AFL world, North Melbourne have announced the sacking of their head coach, Alistair Clarkson, after a disappointing three-year tenure at the Roos, where he picked up just 20 wins from his 82 games as head coach. Clarko will be without a job heading into 2027, and you could probably say this is a bit harsh. The Roos, they've shown progress in 2026, moving up the ladder, picking up the 9 wins on the season, but the board have seen enough. They want this young talent to start progressing. And I tell you what, though, I don't see Clarko being out of work for too long. Someone will find a job for him somewhere. Until then, I've got more feel-good hits with Drake on the way.
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0: Harry Styles, American Girls on Mix FM, your home of the morning crew with Gabby and Dan, waking you up weekdays from 6. Tomorrow they're back, bringing you Thursday shower thoughts just after 8 o'clock. Mad Minute, chance for you to win $1,000. All you got to do is ring up, answer 10 questions in 60 seconds. If you get all 10 right, you get the 1,000. It is as simple as that. And I've got a bonus question and answer coming up after some more feel-good hits with Adele on the way.
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1: 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I'm off for the afternoon. 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
1: Your local forecast for the Wimmera for the rest of the afternoon. Cloudy with winds becoming light in the late afternoon. Tomorrow, cloudy with a chance of showers in the morning and winds heading northwesterly up to 25 k's, a top of 16. Friday, cloudy with a chance of morning fog and a chance of showers in the afternoon, a top of 17. Saturday, partly cloudy, a chance of showers, a top of 16.
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1: That is Hugel.
2: Are we going to be able to make it back from this bush
1: to the sun? It's Gary and
2: back
1: Tommy.
2: To the studio.
1: No, the time game is coming up very soon. $6,000.
2: Play it again. We are asking on 131060 about dental nightmares. My friend went to get a filling. They gave her the injection that's meant to numb everything. There was a bit of a prick from the needle, and then there was a second, much more painful thing, which they said was hitting her sinus nerve, which resulted in 12 hours of uncontrollable sneezing. G'day, Jesse.
3: Hey, how you doing?
2: Yeah, good. What was your dental nightmare?
3: So, very similar story. I had to get a crown recently, and they put one needle in, and I was like, that's fine. The second needle went in straight in the top of my mouth, and instantly I could, like, feel sick, and I started dry reaching and felt like I was about to throw up, and just kept happening and happening for, like, at least 3 or 4 minutes.
2: Yeah.
3: And they tried some different options to try and, like, help, and I just couldn't. I was, like, literally about to throw up. And then the dentist was like, what about some salt? And I was like, what are you talking about? And they brought some salt in and literally put it on the tip of my tongue, and it, like, stops the sensation of wanting to throw up.
0: Does that work for, like, any other times you want to vomit?
3: We can try.
0: Like, I was just thinking of all the times I was sick, like when I was pregnant and stuff, because I did like salty chips and things like that would help me. I wonder if there's something in the salt.
3: Maybe the craving. Yeah, the craving for it needs it.
2: Jesse, did they say obviously they hit something that was, you know, a bit spewy, but did they say exactly what they thought happened?
3: I think it's probably a similar thing. They've just, like, hit a nerve that sort of creates. It's like it was right one of my near my wisdom teeth. So it was, I think, that back of the throat that sort of numbed my whole throat, and just that sensation of wanting to go. Because I think I couldn't swallow that. Like, I didn't know if I was swallowing or not. So that just, I was like, it still makes me.
2: Yeah. Thank you for getting involved, Jesse. Appreciate it. Because
0: Vanessa, hey.
4: Hi, Kerry. Hi, Tommy. How are you?
0: Good. We're talking dentist dramas. What happened?
4: Yes, I went to the dentist and I had a filling. And then after they do the, you know, the restoration on the top to make sure it's all covered over, she flossed with a piece of metal tape.
0: I've had that.
4: The dental floss, but
0: yes.
4: But she cut my lip.
2: Cut
4: through my bottom lip. And it was bleeding, and she said, you don't need to go to the doctor, it'll be fine. But she gave me a card when I was leaving because it was still bleeding, with a mobile number on it, and said, if it keeps bleeding, ring me. And I went back to work, and I had blood all down my neck and my face, all down the front of my shirt. And I had to go to the emergency department and have stitches. I had 6 stitches inside my mouth and 6 stitches on the outside.
0: Why did she want you to call her? What was she going to do?
4: Oh, I'm not sure.
0: Do you think she was worried that she'd get in trouble, so she was kind of going to deal with it on the down low?
4: That's what my husband said, so.
2: Vanessa, as if, like, the one person. Firstly, two things. I don't think anyone in the, like, medical industry is meant to say, don't go to a doctor.
0: No,
2: like,
0: and also, just call me tonight.
2: I know.
0: Midnight, just call me.
2: Just call the one person who did it.
0: We should point out to everybody listening.
4: Fear of dentists in me.
0: Well, that's what I was going to say to all the kids listening right now. This is rare. Dentists are good places to go. Healthy teeth.
2: Didn't you just hear about Vanessa getting her lip?
0: I know, but I just had a sudden fear that everyone's going to have a fit.
2: What about the guy before who got his nerve hit and then couldn't stop spewing? My mate's nose has fallen off her face. Be careful out there!
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0: Dean Tommy driving you home for your Wednesday arvo. 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
1: 131060. I'd love to hear from some adults with ADHD.
2: Yep.
1: I have a question I want to ask you. I think the
2: internet. Do you want me to go out and call in?
1: I think the internet has just started making sweeping claims, putting every single person that has ADHD in the one basket and just saying, if you've got ADHD, you do this.
2: Of course.
1: And, yes.
2: Remember when you bought that thing when it was like, if you've got junk on your table, you've got ADHD?
1: To be fair, I had a lot of people say all of those things were signs that they did have ADHD. But my cousin, who has ADHD, I don't know if she's diagnosed or not. She tells me she has ADHD. She sent me a Instagram thing that she'd seen, and she goes, this explains this behaviour that I do. She does a behaviour to me daily, multiple times a day, that literally drives me insane. And she reckons her ADHD explains it. And so I wanted to hear from these people now. I'm going to ask them a simple question, mm-hmm. and it's a simple answer we need. We're just going to roll through. I don't need to know much about your life or anything. I'm not here to interrogate. I have a simple question. Holly, are you there?
3: Yes, I'm here.
1: Do you use voice notes?
3: No, I do not.
1: Okay, thank you. First one done. Izzy. Izzy. Hey, Izzy.
2: I'll try. Hey, Izzy.
4: Hi, how are you?
2: Yeah, good.
1: Do you use voice notes, Izzy?
4: No, I don't actually.
1: Great. Thanks, Izzy.
2: Appreciate it.
1: One more?
2: G'day, Daniel.
5: How you going?
2: Yeah, living the dream.
1: Do you use voice notes, Daniel?
5: I do, yeah. All the time.
2: Carrie, I think it's just an age thing. I don't use voice notes.
1: No, this is what I mean. My cousin thinks it explains why every single thought she has in the day, she voice notes me all day long. I end up just reading the
6: transcript
1: because I'm usually out and about and I can't just listen to
2: voice note for that one. Yes.
1: But this web thing was saying this web thing. What happened to my ability to do
0: the old internet?
2: This internet.
1: Yeah. The thing on Instagram said people with ADHD love a voice note.
6: Hate it. Mm.
1: Hate it? You've got ADHD? Hate it.
2: Yeah, same.
1: So you hate it?
7: There's a reasoning why some people with ADHD would send it is because it can bypass their paralysis. So when they have to do a task, they get paralysis.
1: Right.
7: There's different kinds of ADHD. So some people get paralysis, they can't do it. And it speeds up getting a task done.
2: This would explain.
7: But they hate receiving them.
2: This would explain. This would explain ADHD, why I don't respond to messages.
7: How many you got now?
1: This explains why you don't respond to any message, voice note or normal.
2: Yeah. We're up to 4,131 unresponded to texts.
7: Start replying now. We'll come back.
2: No, thanks. No.
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25: Your local forecast for the Wimmera for the rest of the afternoon. Cloudy with winds becoming light in the late afternoon. Tomorrow, cloudy with a chance of showers in the morning and winds heading northwesterly up to 25 k's, a top of 16. Friday, cloudy with a chance of morning fog and a chance of showers in the afternoon, a top of 17. Saturday, partly cloudy, a chance of showers, a top of 16.
26: Don't Maccas walk, Maccas run to the new cheesy quarter pounder.
25: Currently, it's 14 degrees.
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0: Della Lefty. That is Boston for your Wednesday arvo. It's
1: when's Karen, she coming back?
0: And that Coles Shop Scan and Win. 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
2: We're talking mother-in-laws from hell. Have you got one, Jacinta?
1: I'll try. G'day, Jacinta.
3: Hi, how are you going, guys?
1: Yeah, good. Have you got a mother-in-law from hell?
3: I don't anymore, but I did have. I was with my ex for about 2 years.
1: Yep.
3: And we started dating, whatever, and I wasn't seeing his side of the family much, and then it all came and happened, and then it got to, like, our first Christmas, and I said, oh, let's go look at the Christmas lights and everything. And his mum was got really jealous when she wasn't a part of anything that we did together. Like, it was insane. And come Christmas time, we're like, let's go look at Christmas lights together, my idea. And she was so jealous to the point we had to go and buy her donuts to make her happy about not coming and looking at Christmas lights. Then come Valentine's Day, our first Valentine's Day together, I said, come on, let's go out to dinner, have a really nice time together. His mum, seriously, I kid you not, was asking why she wasn't invited to our Valentine's Day.
1: But where was he in all this?
3: He could not stand up to her. Like, he was a 35-year-old man that just got babied and babied and babied. And that was like, yes, mum, yes, mum, yes, mum.
0: Did he used to do Valentine's Day with his mum? Like, before you? Like, why would she expect that?
1: Yeah.
0: That's so weird.
3: Oh, no. That was like a time where I was like, what? Like, it's a Valentine's Day?
2: I think it's the idea of your little boy, you no longer being the main attraction in your little boy's life for mums.
1: But sorry.
2: Sorry, there's I'm not saying I want to go to Valentine's Day.
0: You're not doing Valentine's Day with Ollie, are you?
1: I'm never asking.
0: Because we need to chat about that.
1: But also, is Jacinta asking you, is he going, hey, babe, can mummy come to Valentine's Day?
3: No, it was literally, we had this planned and everything by ourselves, but this is just like once off, like, it happened so many times, the jealousy and the him not being there.
2: Well,
3: and
2: sounds like you ditched a mummy's boy just
1: was
2: in
1: he,
2: time.
1: Was he still breastfeeding? What was happening?
3: He was so scared to tell her of any of our plans. I kid you not, till the last minute. So he told her the last minute on Valentine's Day, we're going out for dinner. I actually looked at him and she said, why am I not invited?
1: Was she being funny?
3: No, I'm kidding you not. She was dead serious.
1: Oh, my God.
3: Like,
1: okay.
3: And I just looked at him like, are you serious? Like, it's Valentine's Day.
2: Jacinta, you've dodged a bullet.
3: I've got a beautiful partner now and his family are lovely, thank God, not mother-in-law from hell.
2: Great.
3: But they are beautiful. So I think you're right. I think I absolutely got out of the best thing.
1: Good on you, Jacinta. Who got biggest?
2: Katrina. Hey, Katrina.
4: Hi, guys. How are you going?
2: Good. Mother-in-laws from hell. Discuss.
4: So my ex-mother-in-law thought it was okay to come for a visit to see the baby at 3 a.m. in the morning.
2: The baby?
4: Because my ex-husband told her that's what time the baby wakes. The baby wakes around 3. She has a feed and then we put her back to bed. Now, my ex-husband works permanent night shift, so he wasn't home.
2: The guys have a lot to answer for in these stories, don't they?
1: I mean, they do. I agree, but also, what's mother-in-law doing up at 3 a.m.?
4: Nothing. Setting your alarm because she wants to come and see the baby.
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0: 5 this afternoon. It's Carrie Bickmore and Tommy Little.
1: Now, neither of us, in fact, the whole world, we all know how reality shows work. Like, neither of us are in some kind of world where we think, oh, my God, what we see is actually what's happening, and none of it's been crafted and carefully edited. And, like, we're all aware. We watch reality TV knowing not all of it's real, right?
2: What about Alone?
1: Maybe that's the realest of the real.
2: Okay.
1: Because I do believe that. You're right. I do believe all of that.
2: What about
1: Nah, Survivor would have all the tricks and stuff put in.
2: Well, yeah, sometimes they're not where they say they are. You know what I'm saying?
1: No, what do you mean?
2: I mean, sometimes they reckon they show it.
1: Like Samoa. Like, or wherever they
2: Yeah, but they show it like they walk off the beach and into tribal council.
0: And you reckon there's an edit in there?
1: Where do you think they walked to?
2: I reckon there's a van in there.
1: They've gone and had a little sip.
2: I reckon there's a van. I reckon there's a boat. And I reckon...
0: You reckon there's dinner in there?
2: I reckon... I reckon there's a few bento boxes in there.
0: It's easy.
3: Well, you know the UK version, I'm a Celebrity, Get Me Out of Here, shot on the Gold Coast next to a 5-star hotel.
1: Okay, so see what I mean? We all know that stuff. But I got sucked in and annoyed by something that happened on The Voice, and I brought it to you yesterday. There was a young girl called Michaela that had sung, and this was her audition. I wanna know, have you ever seen the rain? Okay, so then she did her performance, and the judges spoke to her. Now, we all know there's, you know, a nasty judge, a nice judge, like everyone's got their roles to play.
2: Yes, or in this case, there's 3 judges and a Spice Girl.
1: Yes, we talked about this yesterday. Yes. But I just think they all need to have a meeting beforehand to chat about some stuff. Good, Richard Marx, and I packed in Richard Marx yesterday admitting that he had more than just the 2 hit songs, that he's been making hits and writing songs for decades
2: Wonderful.
1: And we had a conversation about whether you needed to be all in with your craft to be successful, right? He absolutely tore her to shreds, told her unless she's fully committed, because she said she was a wildlife warrior, an ecologist, wanted to go to uni, and he's like, nah, you can't be a singer and want to have a career in something else, right? Mm-hmm. And then afterwards, she left the stage and they got their bitch on, the judges.
4: Sounds as though she just did this for shits and gigs.
5: Yeah, totally. For all of you in the audience or anybody who knows somebody who's thinking about coming to audition for The Voice, don't waste our time. Seriously. This was like she had nothing else to do on a Thursday.
2: Hearing that back again, his lack of brevity with his sentence really makes me laugh. For anybody who's thinking about, or anybody who knows someone who's thinking about maybe coming on The Voice,
1: I really felt for Michaela, because I do think it's possible to have many streams and many sides of your personality. And if she wants to be an ecologist and wants to sing, go for her. But I saw a post, now she pops up in my feed because obviously she's heard me talking about it, right? And how's this? She talked about, my final audition aired on The Voice last night, thanks to everyone that watched. I was scouted by the show and invited to come and perform via social media, right? So this implication that she's wasted everybody's time by rocking up and only being half-assed. When she didn't beg to come on, they contacted her and said, can you please come on? Then she said, my story and my work with wildlife was a draw card for my character and was celebrated through my time on the show. Because obviously that makes her story interesting for the time they've aired it, because this is the final that... her final audition. And so the whole thing made me realize that here we are. She's been painted as, you know, this girl that's come on, waste everybody's time. She's not committed enough, been shouted down by some old guy in the music industry. This poor girl was putting out her talent on social media. She was seen by somebody working for the show and said, come and audition. And that's exactly what happened. And that's all that needed to happen. Like, now you've just like unnecessarily shattered it all for TV.
2: Yes, but didn't you start this by saying we all know how reality TV is not real?
1: I know, I'm saying that sometimes I forget. I'm reminded there's a girl in the middle of all of that everyone's going, yeah, don't waste their time. And she's like, hey, I wasn't trying to waste anybody's time. Yeah. I just responded to a social media request and so now I'm getting grilled
0: TV
1: by Richard Marx.
0: Hits you up on social media. What do you do? Say no.
2: Oh, no, you go, because you still want to be on TV.
0: Especially in Survivor.
2: Yeah.
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7: Hi there, I'm Vanessa Gibson with a sports flash for Powercore. North Melbourne officials say they'll be looking for a coach for the modern game after announcing today they're parting ways with Alistair Clarkson. Football boss Todd Viney says while Clarkson has helped improve the culture at the club, they need a fresh approach to their on-field plans.
8: There's been some clear progress, as we're saying. Unfortunately, there's still some gaping holes in our game plan, which we have been looking to try and fix. And there's some key metrics, which I'm not doing a deep dive into now, that we haven't been able to arrest.
7: Clarkson leaves after four seasons at the helm with a record of 20 wins from 82 games. And the AFL has scrapped its opening round concept after 3 years, confirming it's returning to a traditional round one format next year involving all 18 clubs. The season will begin in mid-March, a week later than usual, because of the 150th anniversary cricket match at the MCG. That means the grand final for 2027 will be held on the 2nd of October. And that's the latest in sport for Power.
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23: Your forecast across the Wimmera tomorrow, partly cloudy, medium chance of showers, most likely in the morning. Westerly winds up to 30 k's in the morning, then light in the evening. For Friday, cloudy, very high chance of showers, most likely in the back end of the day, light winds, top of 17. And for Saturday, cloudy, very high chance of showers, most likely all day, chance of a thunderstorm in the morning, winds up to 45 k's, top of 15. Your tops for tomorrow, Horsham 16 down to 6, Stall 15 down to 7, and Ararat 15 down to 6 overnight.
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23: It's currently 13 degrees.
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15: 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We're doing this.

0: Australia for your drive home, the Sabo. It's Carrie Bickmore and Tommy Little.
1: Now, the other morning I got up and I don't know why this movie quote popped into my head, but it popped into my head. And I don't know why this movie quote has been stuck in my head for all these years. I think maybe because I studied it in school. And I walked downstairs at my house and I thought, I'll just try it out on my housemate and see if he can finish the quote. And so I said, what are your legs? And what would you say back to that, Bickers?
2: My legs are the holders of my socks.
1: So the quote goes like this. It goes, it's from the movie Gallipoli. And the quote goes, it's a running coach talking to his athlete. And he goes, what are your legs? And the guy goes, steel springs. And he goes, what are they going to do? And he goes, hurl me down the track. And he goes, how fast can you run? And he goes, as fast as a leopard. And he goes, how fast are you going to run? He goes, fast as a leopard. And he goes, well, get out there and do it.
2: How did I not remember that? I studied Gallipoli at school.
1: Well, there you go. For some reason, that quote is stuck in my head. And I asked my housemate, I said, what are your legs? And not only did he not know the movie, he didn't think I was asking anything for a movie. And he goes, a bit stumpy. And I said, what are they going to do? And he goes, their best. And I said, how fast can you run? And he goes, not as fast as I used to. I said, how fast are you going to run? And he goes, I don't really feel like running.
2: And I said, not quite as motivational, is it?
1: I said, well, get out there and do it. And he goes, no. And then he didn't even ask
2: why
1: the game was. He just walked off, and I thought it'd be fun to do a little movie quote game in here where I test you on some famous movie quotes.
2: It'd be good to ask now, me too, because you know how many I've seen.
1: Yes. Well, according to my housemate, it doesn't even matter. You just fill in the blanks.
2: Yes.
1: And now, one thing I really like to do is come up with names for games. This one, I'm not going to lie, I struggled with a little bit.
3: Oh, no, you quoted.
1: What do you think?
2: What's that? Oh, no, you quoted.
1: It was meant to be, oh, no, you didn't. But it's, oh, no, you quoted.
2: Yeah, you did struggle, didn't you?
1: What about in isolation? Maybe it sounds better.
3: Oh, no, you quoted.
1: It's kind of catchy.
2: Whose voice is that?
1: AI.
2: Is it? Mm. What can AI not
1: AI.
2: Do?
1: Oh,
2: is it
1: AI.
2: You, Tim? Oh, sorry,
1: it's
2: I didn't
1: AI.
2: Mean to offend you.
1: It's AI.
2: Okay,
1: are
2: give
1: you
2: them
1: ready
2: to
1: for
2: me.
1: First one?
2: Yep.
1: Oh, sorry.
3: Oh, no, you quoted.
1: We'll start very easy. This is from Fight Club.
2: Oh,
1: the first
2: God,
1: rule.
2: I've seen Fight Club. You, oh, I know this.
1: The first rule of Fight Club is.
2: What happens in Vegas? Fight Club stays in Fight Club.
1: Hey, it's pretty close. Do you want another stab at it? The first rule of Fight Club is.
2: What happens in Fight Club stays in Fight Club.
1: It is you do not. Talk about Fight Club.
2: Same.
1: The second rule of Fight Club is?
2: You just talked about Fight Club.
1: You do not talk about Fight Club. Okay. Would you prefer to go to the Wizard of Oz? Maybe this is more.
2: Okay, yep.
1: Toto, I have a feeling.
2: Something to do with the Yellow Brick Road. I have a feeling.
1: No, it involves an American place.
2: Oh, I have a feeling. Where is it based?
1: Well, it doesn't matter. They're not there.
2: Yes, is gone.
1: Yeah.
2: Where is it? Not Arkansas.
0: You're close, though. Just take the arc.
1: I have a feeling.
2: Kansas.
1: We're not
2: in Kansas City anymore.
1: We're not in Kansas City. There we go. Let's go again.
3: Oh, no, you quoted.
1: This is one you've definitely seen and I haven't seen.
2: Okay.
1: This is from Notting Hill.
2: Okay.
1: I'm also just a girl standing in front of a boy asking him to...
2: Love me.
1: No.
2: Love her. Same. Oh, I want to watch that movie. I love that movie.
1: What about this? This is very easy. This is from Sixth Sense. I...
2: Mm-hmm. See... Dead people.
1: No, it's actually a different quote from the movie. It's, I can see you've late to the dinner party. Anyway, it's from earlier in the film. It's not a bigger quote.
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1: Oh my God. 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
1: All rise for the food courts.
2: Sugar cube should be obsolete. Yep. Got myself in a little pickle this morning and I just wanted a little bit of sugar in my latte. And I found myself trying to saw a sugar cube in half while I was having an important business meeting because I didn't know how to only have a bit of the sugar cube. I have been informed by many of the people calling up, including some people in our team, I should have just stirred it for a bit and taken it out. Thank you, everybody.
3: Can I add another one that should have been made obsolete?
2: Mm-hmm.
3: The yellow capsicum.
2: Oh, yeah.
3: Who cares? Green or red's enough.
2: I don't even think... I actually think I would take yellow before green. Green's gross.
3: Do you reckon? You know, I only realised recently that paprika is capsicum. Did you know that?
2: No, yes, I didn't. Yeah. No, it's not, is it?
3: Yeah, it's ground up capsicum. Mm. Yeah. I had no idea.
2: Marietta, what are you calling to say?
4: Hi. Look, I really hate to be Captain Obvious over here, Carrie, but... You realise you can hold half the ice cube into your hot coffee and it dissolves and you can just toss the rest away?
2: Yeah. You and 50,000 people have called up to tell me that, Marietta. Where were you this morning at my meeting as I soared through a sugar cube with a bread knife?
3: Marietta, are you a fan?
2: Trying to show my survival skills.
3: Are you
2: know?
3: A fan?
4: Am I a fan of you or the sugar cube?
3: I'll take answers to both. Oh, thank you, Marietta. Have $50. There you go.
2: Oh, come on. You can't just pay people to like you.
0: You can.
3: No, she likes me first, and then I paid her.
5: And now she can buy tickets to your comedy show.
2: With that money.
3: Better. Yeah. Let's not pay her. Give it to her till next year.
2: Yes, thanks, right, Marietta. Right. What about Adrian? Hey, Adrian.
6: Hello. How are you?
2: Yeah, good. What food needs to be obsolete?
6: Since the invention of double-coated Tim Tams, who is buying single-coated Tim Tams anymore?
3: Oh.
2: I prefer them.
3: Oh, do you?
2: Too much chocolate in the others.
0: Oh,
2: I just want a simple, don't mess with the best. Like,
3: I feel like you're turning.
6: If it was so good, why did they invent the double curd in the first place?
2: Because they're just big business, you know, and they're trying to find new ways to sell us stuff.
3: Is Big Tam getting the best of us? Is that what's
2: happening?
3: Big
2: Tim's getting it.
3: Is that?
2: Yeah.
3: Big Tim. So, Adrian, can you tell me, I'm not that familiar with the Tim Tam varieties and their price points. Does double coated cost more?
6: Same price.
3: Same price and you get more?
6: Yes.
3: That makes no sense to me, Carrie.
6: 100%.
3: Carrie, how do you explain that? They should drop the price of the single coated.
2: No, I think they should just keep the single coated.
3: If a painter only did one coat of paint on your house, they would charge less than if they did two.
2: That is true. Mm. That is true. I've got no argument against that.
3: Got her, Adrian.
6: Yeah, you see? Nailed it. Knew it.
3: Thank you.
2: What about, who have you got there?
3: I get it, Beck.
7: Hey, how you going?
3: Yeah, good. What should be made obsolete?
7: Poppy seeds. I don't get it. They get stuck in your teeth. They get everywhere. Why?
2: And they don't even taste, do they? Although an orange and poppy seed cake is delicious. Now that I think about it.
3: Beck, So I'll kind of sound like I'm disagreeing, but then I'll come to you with another option. I had prawn toast for the first time in my life the other day. It was covered in poppy seeds and it was delicious. But, no, are they sesame?
2: Sesame.
3: What's poppy?
2: Poppy, the black ones that are very much more obvious in your teeth.
3: Oh, they suck, Beck. Yes.
2: It's the same as when you have chia seeds. I reckon they get
3: that's what I was about to add. Yes. Oh, producer Kieran's got his hand up.
5: Sorry, I wanted to go back to the Tim Tams.
2: Oh, no, we're talking about poppy seeds.
5: I've moved on. Back to the Tim Tams.
3: You've moved on back to the Tim Tams.
5: Just did some research. Do you want to know the difference?
3: Thank
5: Why
3: you, Beck.
5: The original Tim Tams still exist?
2: Yeah.
5: You get 11 in a pack. Show me how many double coat you get?
2: 10.
5: Nine.
2: No. Well, that's fair.
3: You get nine.
5: Nine double coats at 11 original.
3: So a coat is worth like half a Tim Tam pretty much.
5: Mm.
3: Wow.
2: Are you okay with that? Got him.
3: Yep. Yeah, that's fair. Yep.
1: That's all from us today. But if you missed anything, check out the Carrie and Tommy podcast. At Coles, Shop Scan Win is back in store and online.
2: Bye.
3: See ya.
8: Hi there, I'm Vanessa Gibson with a sports flash for Powercore. North Melbourne officials have spoken out after the shock sacking of coach Alistair Clarkson today. He's 4 years into a five-year deal, having won 20 of his 82 games in charge. CEO Sonia Hood says it was a tough decision that took Clarkson by surprise, but it's time for a new on-field strategy.
9: Having consulted widely across the club, it's become clear that Alistair no longer has the belief from enough people at the club that he is the right coach to take this group forward. Once we knew that, it felt disrespectful to him to have him coach into 2027, knowing that we would not extend him at the end of that.
8: And the AFL has made changes to the 2027 season, ditching the opening round concept. The season will begin in mid-March with a traditional 9-game round one. The season will start a week later than usual because of the MCG's 150th anniversary test match, meaning the grand final is set down for the 2nd of October. And that's the latest in sport for Powercore.
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16: Your forecast across the Wimmera tomorrow. Partly cloudy, medium chance of showers, most likely in the morning. Westerly winds up to 30 k's in the morning, then light in the evening. For Friday, cloudy, very high chance of showers, most likely in the back end of the day. Light winds, top of 17. And for Saturday, cloudy, very high chance of showers, most likely all day. Chance of a thunderstorm in the morning, winds up to 45 k's, top of 15. Your tops for tomorrow, Horsham, 16 down to 6. Stall, 15 down to 7. And Ararat, 15 down to 6 overnight.
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0: song on your Wednesday evening. It is the happy hour with Fifi, Fev, and if you're late drive home, taking your calls at the moment, fascinate Fev with your job. He was fascinated yesterday by the window cleaners he saw up in the buildings. Right now, Fev, can we fascinate you? Maybe Nick Fee as well?
1: Yeah, no, don't worry about Nick. Impress me, because Nick wouldn't find that, you don't find that interesting, do you?
2: What do you mean? Window clean? I'm terrified of heights, man.
1: Yeah, so well, there we go.
2: Yeah.
1: That's interesting.
2: They're just so relaxed up there.
1: Something that didn't impress me to Sire is Nick just walked out in the airlock and said, I'm hungry, and stole my daughter's bagel.
2: Yeah.
1: Just said, give it to me. You don't need to eat that. I'm eating it.
2: I'll have half, thanks.
1: I'm a bit disappointed in that. Heather!
3: Hi, how are you guys? Love your program. I am going to impress you because I think you go window cleaners. Yeah, nah. My brother-in-law actually in Canada, it's not my job, it's actually his job. He actually hangs out of a helicopter chopping off the tops of trees because obviously in snow season, you can't have the trees too heavy at the top because obviously it downfalls. So yeah, there you go. He hangs out of a helicopter with a harness chopping off the trees of the chopping off the tops of the trees in a helicopter.
1: Wow. That's
3: so imagine the wind turbulence and all of that.
1: Yeah, no, you don't have to sell it anymore, mate. You don't have to put any GST or mayonnaise on that.
3: That's it, right?
1: That is unbelievable. So wow.
2: Just hanging out of a helicopter freaks me out enough.
3: With
2: there
3: a
2: you
3: chainsaw.
2: Go, mate. Yeah, in the wind.
3: With a chainsaw.
2: Mate, it's not with a chainsaw.
1: It's like Tom Cruise in Mission Impossible.
2: Yeah.
1: He'd be going, cutting off trees. Mate, he'd get paid a fair bit for that too, wouldn't he?
3: I believe so, yes.
1: Danger money. God. That's impressive. Yeah.
2: See, and it's not even a job that you imagine. I would never have considered that as a job.
1: I don't think, I'm not going to Canada and think, I wonder how those trees got cut.
2: A Canadian tree hairdresser.
1: Yeah.
2: Yeah.
1: Mate, that's impressive, Heather. Well done. You got me. Impressed me with a job.
4: I've got a good mate who's done this for about 30 years. He actually, because there's a plague of cane toad, he actually collects them overnight. He humanely puts them to sleep, and he's done his course on how to do taxidermy. So he then puts them in positions, formaldehyde, does all that, and sells them at the markets. And sells them for $80, $90. He does them in Queensland Maroons jerseys.
2: Sick.
4: Little bottles of Jim Beam and,
1: So he catches cane toads, kills
2: them. Puts them to sleep and then stuffs them.
1: And then stuffs them and sells them.
4: And sells them, and he's done that for about 30 years, and he's got four houses and lives by the beach, lives the dream.
2: He's on that dead cane toad cash.
1: Wow. Yeah,
4: cost him nothing. You just got to catch them and put them in a freezer. They go to sleep overnight and die, and he does his thing.
2: DJ Shergs, our producer's holding up a laptop with photos. They are unbelievable.
1: Wow. Was he any good at school? Did he have a background in anything? Like, what made him go to, I'm going to kill cane toads and sell them?
4: Oh, I think it was just, there was at one stage like a taxidermy shop up there. And when you go through and have a look, you're like, man, this is pretty cool. And so he just did the course and, that was 30 years ago and he still does it.
1: Mate.
2: Wow. There you go. Well done.
1: And he's got four houses.
2: That's a positive killing animal story.
1: Yeah.
2: Because usually that's the start of a Netflix murder doco.
1: Yeah. Well, hey,
2: he started
1: Georgie,
2: with cane toads. Now look.
1: Melissa. Impressed me with your job.
2: Hello, man.
5: Hey, guys. And I'm a hairdresser. So all those lovely things everybody's been saying, we do that to men and women. Massage their heads. They come in unhappy. They leave happy. They look beautiful when they leave. And after all of that, we've done our job.
2: I've never heard of this hairdresser, you say.
1: Yeah.
5: A hairdresser?
1: Yeah.
5: No, you don't know what a hairdresser is?
1: No, he's being facetious, Melissa.
5: Exactly. A hairdresser. That's the best place to be.
1: Hey, pump up.
5: You come there and you tell us all your problems. We listen to you.
1: Oh, you'd hear some great
5: therapists.
1: Stories. You'd hear
5: we're
1: some
5: therapists.
1: Great stories.
5: Correct.
1: Oh, I'm not impressed.
5: What?
1: Yeah. Hey,
5: where do you get your haircut?
1: Hey, where do I get my haircut?
5: Correct.
1: Whatever barber I walk past. I'm
5: and
1: not
5: do you get a nice head massage when you get your hair washed?
1: Oh, Melissa.
5: You see, we do the full work. You come in, we get a consultation, you come and you sit down at the basin, you get your hair consultation.
2: I'm trying
5: how
2: to get
5: would
2: a
5: you
2: mortgage.
5: Like your how yeah. would you no, how would you like to get your hair cut? You can't just do it. You need to know how to do it properly.
1: My mum used to just stick a bowl around my head, Melissa, and just shave it.
5: Oh, there you go. That's a bit different. You must be in the old school days, Fifi,
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0: Wednesday evening, can you smell that, boys? What is that?
1: You.
0: That's not me, mate. I smell great.
1: You don't shower.
0: I smell the grouse, as you'd
1: mate,
0: say.
1: You don't smell the grouse. You go up to the mountains in your crystal with your crystals and your budgies and don't shower for 4 days.
0: There are some natural deodorants that actually that work. You don't have to have the one. Anti-aluminiums.
1: No,
0: it's so bad for you.
1: Don't worry.
2: Well, why do you want to live longer being a stinky? Yeah. Well, how good? The stinkiest man alive is 115.
1: He'd be the only one left because everyone will pass out and die from his stench.
2: I'd rather die of armpit tumours at 80.
1: He's like
2: a stinky dog.
1: Happy Le
0: Pleur.
1: The skunk.
0: Well, there is something called pheromone maxing. Why are so many young blokes doing it?
1: Yeah, and you're on Channel 7 talking about it.
0: Yes, and let's hear it. There's some crazy audio that you're going to find out about right after
1: this. You're a bit of a big dog now, aren't you?
0: Yeah.
1: On Channel 7.

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18: That's right.
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14: Your happy hour Wednesday evening. The boys' feet is off. Yesterday for the happy hour, we had Kate Langbrook tell a fascinating story about this time, about a fantasy she had. Remember
15: she
14: that?
15: She did. She blew me away.
14: It was an amazing story, and there's not the only fantasy going around our country is what she had. People have some interesting ones.
15: Yeah, they have some real sick sort of twisted ones too.
14: Not just to people calling through, and yes, we are taking your calls next, but one sick team member next.
15: Yeah, real gross sort of stuff.
14: All right, he's going to tell us his fantasy. What is it after this?

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2: Let's get the party started. See you at the bar, you was hardly talking. That's when I knew that your heart was scarring. Friends to lovers need a part to star in. Like, wait, babe, let me ask your pardon. This ain't Gucci, this is Prada, darling. If you want something, you can ask me, darling.

0: Yeah, Katie Langbrook was in yesterday filling in for Fee. She told us a fantasy about how she wanted to get carried to bed by her beautiful husband,
1: Pete.
0: And Pete sat there and was like, trying to lift her up.
1: she was so flat.
0: The fantasy didn't happen.
1: No.
0: And it just now is a nightmare for Katie. And it was very well told. I could not stop laughing. My wife, Alex, couldn't get out of the car when she heard that story. She was like, he was the best.
1: JB's not so much.
0: JB's.
1: I reckon people got out of their car and then torched their own car.
0: No, I reckon every single person, the million people that listen to us every day, would be listening and going, when they're in the shower tonight, they're going to think of JB. What was that noise you made?
1: What's he doing? I still don't know.
0: Shower's like my safe haven. Oh. Now I'm going to be thinking about you in the shower, about that, thinking, what is he thinking? What is he doing?
1: He's turned into bath people.
0: Yeah.
1: We're all bath people now. No more showers.
0: Yeah, have you got the double head shower?
2: No, it's we've got a single faucet.
0: Because if you've got the double, it might make it a bit more comfortable.
3: Yeah.
2: We've also got the shower curtain.
0: You don't need just one head, you need two heads.
3: Oh, yuck.
2: I've got a problem with my shower curtains at the moment. We're getting a little bit of sort of mold.
0: Oh God.
1: Just never talk about showers again.
0: What are you living at, a Greater Western? Where are you living?
1: Yeah, even the JB Motel.
0: What the hell? Do you have Nice biscuits on the table next to the kettle?
1: Yeah. Is your TV on top of your microwave and fridge?
0: Is your control stuck to the side of the bed?
3: Huh?
0: Head? What the hell? Where are you living?
2: I need to get some spare change.
1: Do you rent by the hour, JB?
0: Oh, you're one of them.
1: Oh.
0: Kath.
4: G'day, guys. How are you?
0: Yeah, we're good. You sound fun. What's your fantasy?
4: So, sitting on the beach watching the surfer, comes out, he's ripped, he's blonde, he's everything, and basically just picks me up and we have a little bit of fun on the beach and...
1: Yep.
4: It's just one of those things. I know it probably wouldn't work, but, you know.
1: No, come on, dream, believe, achieve.
0: Yeah, dream, believe. You want to stand up on his surfboard?
4: Yeah, pretty much. If I could do that, that'd be great.
0: Yeah.
1: Hang 10.
0: Yeah. Hang 10.
4: Yeah, a bit of yoga on the surfboard.
0: Yeah. Put the fin straight in the sand and pucker
1: Hopefully
0: up.
1: That's all that goes in the sand.
4: Well, yeah, that'd be great.
1: Don't need that.
0: Have you ever gone down to the beach and tried to play out this fantasy?
4: Many, many times I've been to Hawaii, but never seems to take it up.
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0: Olivia Rodrigo and Drop Dead is tonight's number 6 in the Hot 7 at 7. You are on the Hot Hits with Nick and Lauren. There are free tickets to Bruno Mars coming up on our show very, very soon. In the meantime, let's get you today's big story.
1: Straight to the source. Hot off the press. The Hot Hits with Nick and Lauren.
2: Now, just the other day, you and I, Nick Kelly, were speculating on we thought that Miley Cyrus could potentially be doing Coachella or the Super Bowl.
0: We were very excited by either of those concepts.
2: Yes. Well, one of them has been completely ruled out.
0: Okay.
2: Because Dua Lipa and Tame Impala are reportedly headlining Coachella next year, while Miley has turned down the offer, apparently, to headline. Golden Voice, which is the company behind Coachella, is also reportedly seeking BTS.
0: Haven't they done it? Or was it Blackpink that did it?
2: Blackpink. Because remember, BTS have been in their military thing for a while.
0: That's right.
2: The report also states that Fred Again is all but locked in for the festival, and that SZA, Oasis, and Radiohead are all in contention for the festival. Now, I feel like Oasis, we were just saying off air, I think Oasis would be a Glastonbury thing.
0: I reckon Coachella would make more sense because they never quite... I mean, they did crack the US, but not in the same way they cracked the UK. And Glastonbury would be very obvious for them to do, whereas Coachella feels like it's kind of that global sense. Glastonbury is a very British thing, even though we watch it all around the world.
2: Yeah.
0: But Coachella's got that kind of global icon status. And if they're going to do one more show together before they go and hate each other for the rest of their lives... well, they end up in a mud again, as you'll have Matty Healy put it. I'd love to see them do Coachella. Seriously, if they can get a Dua, Tame Impala, Oasis, 3.
2: That would be unbelievable. And BTS.
0: You put BTS on, I don't know, the night before.
2: Yeah.
0: I'm on those 3.
2: Yeah, that's incredible.
0: I don't care for Radiohead.
2: I've never been to Coachella, Dickie. Maybe that's the one we go to.
0: This is the year. This is our year.
2: This is our year. Now, Netflix has confirmed the official release date for an original documentary series on the life and career of Matthew Perry. Obviously, he was best known in his role as Chandler in Friends. After decades of public struggle with addiction and substance abuse, he passed away in 2023 at the age of 54. God, it was only 54. For some reason in my mind, he was older than that. He must have been one of the younger cast members in
0: Friends. I think he was, yeah.
2: Mm. Obviously, that resulted in an arrest and sentencing of 5 people involved. He had had like a long time of sobriety, and I think the documentary series is going to sort of cover a lot of his ups and downs.
0: I hope it covers all of it, because I'm getting kind of sick of these biopics that don't include the whole story.
2: Well, documentary.
0: Documentary. What's the difference between a biopic and a documentary?
2: Well, a biopic is acted out, like it's a dramatization.
0: Oh, yeah. Documentary is like archival footage and all that.
2: Yeah. This one's called The One About Matthew Perry, which I think is very sweet, a very nice little nod to Friends, and it will debut on Netflix on October 27.
0: I think that'll be worth a watch.
2: I think so too. Harry Styles and Zoe Kravitz, they apparently want their wedding to be small and intimate. I'm still in denial that they're engaged, but hey, everyone deserves happiness.
0: Do they?
2: No, yeah, they do. A source says Zoe and Harry want to have live music. That's a big part of the wedding for them. Other than that, they really care most about having their loved ones around them and partying. Oh, isn't that nice for them? The source notes that while the couple are very involved with their respective crafts, they're taking a laid-back approach to their actual wedding plans.
0: You can't be rushing it while you're doing residencies all around the world, right?
2: When's he planning on doing this?
0: He's got shows booked till like the middle of next year, I'm pretty sure. So there's not much time. And what's Zoe Kravitz got booked at the moment? I haven't seen her do anything.
2: She acts.
0: She certainly does.
2: I only watched the first season of Big Little Lies.
0: Is she still doing it?
2: I don't know.
0: Yeah, this is the thing. I know she was Catwoman as well.
2: Was she?
0: Very busy being Catwoman. I think she was Catwoman.
2: Had she got anything in the cards?
3: Big Little Lies was only until 2019. At the moment, from what I can tell, it doesn't seem that she's working on anything.
2: She's lazy. She's like, listen, hun, I'll take over the wedding planning. You just do your shows.
0: Yeah. She's going back to a more traditional model. You go and be the breadwinner.
2: Yeah.
0: I'll stay at home and plan the wedding and wash the clothes.
2: I beg your pardon.
0: No, I'm just suggesting that she's going back to...
2: I don't think she's washing his clothes, but...
0: Guys, can you believe the book Animalia has sold over 5 million copies and it's its 40th anniversary?
2: I can believe it. It's a great book.
0: Cool. Did a great way of getting out of that one.
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0: Hits with Nick and Lauren. 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The Morning Crew with Gabby and Dan.
1: There's a day for everything. It was World Rock, Paper, Scissors Day. We go on shoot.
2: Oh, okay. I don't do that,
1: Rolls. We go on shoot. Okay. Ready? Rock, paper, scissors, shoot. We both went scissors. Rock, paper, scissors, shoot.
2: I win.
1: Oh, you did it.
2: Shoot. Yeah. I used to say scissor, paper, rock.
1: I just do what the kids do. That's how the kids do it now.
2: Oh, you're cool.
1: But what's funny with rock, paper, scissors, that's how they toss the coin in junior footy these days because nobody has coins anymore.
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16: The most advanced toothbrush that's ever been created using AI. We'll talk about that in the next little bit, and Jem Cassidaly's going to pop by. But in the meantime, a couple of Dolly Parton updates after her passing last week.
17: Yes, well, one thing we didn't touch on yesterday is that, so Dolly Parton was laid to rest at the end of last week. And then around that time, they obviously announced that Dolly Fest will take place next year. 2-day festival held in Nashville and London across 2 weekends. It was meant to be in January this year for her 80th birthday, and she was meant to be a performer and everything like that, but now it'd be a celebration of her legacy, and I think that's a very lovely thing.
16: Can you imagine what the lineup's going to look like?
17: Oh.
16: Everyone will say yes.
17: Miley.
16: Miley will probably headline. Maybe she won't do the Super Bowl or Coachella.
17: She'll just do Dolly Fest.
16: Yeah.
17: But in yucky news, Dolly's star on the Hollywood Walk of Fame was vandalised, and flowers that were left in tribute were stolen after her
16: passing.
17: Who
16: would dare do this?
17: Honestly, just idiots. Idiots. Footage emerged showing damage to the star with her name scratched out. I hate this.
16: Who's scratching Dolly's name out of a star? Who's stealing her flowers?
17: Idiots. But again, more good news. 20 farms across the US and Canada are opening corn mazes designed in tribute to her and her imagination library. The attractions were planned as part of the annual Country Music Corn Maze campaign, of course. I've heard of it. Before Dolly's passing. Created by agritourism company The Maze. 20 installations span 15 states and 2 Canadian provinces. All right, we should go.
13: To all 20 of them?
17: No, just one. We'll pick the best one.
13: We do a tour of corn mazes. I reckon that'll get up with the bosses here.
17: I think so.
13: We just want to use about, I don't know, 40 grand to go around to 20 different corn mazes that are shaped like Dolly Parton. That cool, guys?
17: I think it's good.
13: Sweet. We'll do business class, obviously, to get around to all of them. That's lovely. Honestly, I think we're going to keep seeing, like, different little bits and bobs flow out of this in tribute to her, and she deserves every second of it.
17: Absolutely.
13: Let's keep the Hot Hits rolling with Slater and the very good brand new Chanel's on the Hot Hits with Nick and Lauren.

0: on the hot hits right across Australia. It is Nick and Lauren and Ariana Grande wrapping up her tour in London.
1: Yes, but during this show, she has seemingly hinted that she wants to spend the rest of her life with Ricky Alvarez, who she has previously dated. He was one of the names listed in her song...
0: Thank You Next.
1: Thank You Next. And she's now, we knew she changed the lyrics. She's done it live now, okay? So she's been on stage, she's been singing the song, and she's changed the lyrics on the spot to suit her current situation, I suppose.
0: Here we go.
2: What it wasn't about you.
0: I'm trying to make him my last.
1: Now, look, I love Ariana, but... when you're doing things like this, people are going to focus on your relationships, and then if it doesn't work out, there is news about it and all of this sort of stuff.
0: In a time where she's asked for privacy.
1: Correct.
0: And she's about to go into a very private stage of her life.
1: Yeah.
0: Obviously, she cancelled that that stage show on the West End, which Jonathan Bailey, her good friend, has now pulled out of overnight as well.
1: Right,
0: So that's a sinking ship. I don't really understand why she's sort of playing around with celebrity gossip.
1: You're feeding into the rumours, making people want to talk about it, and then, you know...
0: I hope he is her last.
1: Me too.
0: I hope she has found her happily ever after.
1: Me too. I genuinely hope that she has.
0: But alas.
1: Alas.
0: Don't change the lyrics. This is like Taylor doing the Guy on the Chiefs lyric. You wrote a great song that was universal.
1: What did she add that into?
0: Into Karma. She changed it from Guy on the Team, or I think it was Guy on the Team, and then she changed it to Guy on the Chiefs live when her and Travis were officially sort of moving and shaking.
1: Well,
0: up and bopping, up and
1: good
0: moving.
1: Good luck to Ariana and Ricky.
0: Yes,
1: no, like, genuinely, I mean that, but I'm like, I do, I mean it, but I don't know.
0: On that
1: I don't
0: note,
1: get it.
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0: Sunny Federa, Libby Anchor. Let me be in your arms. Let me into your arms, not around the arms. Into the
1: not around your arms, into your arms. Big day for Tom Holland.
0: Yeah, man. He has become the third highest grossing actor of all time.
1: Yep.
0: Just behind Zoe Saldana and Scarlett Johansson. This is a list we did on our podcast the other week, because we did lists on the podcast.
1: He's the youngest actor to reach this as well. I would like to see it. I mean, look, here's the thing.
2: Yeah.
1: When I see highest grossing actor of all time, it's always immediately goes straight back to Marvel, and I'm not diminishing his success by any capacity, but I'm like, it's just so funny that I don't think we'll ever have a highest grossing actor of all time again that's outside of the Marvel universe.
0: Yeah, probably. I mean, Spider-Man Brand New Day alone's brought him in $2.33 billion of the $15.2 billion globally that he's brought in through the movies, which is pretty mammoth when you think about it, that his involvement has been somewhat responsible for that much money coming in. It's crazy.
1: And he has he's part of a few different... he's not in June. Pardon, no.
0: No, that's Timothy Chalamet. Yep. I'd see where you can get the two confused. But I think I say this every time with Tom Holland. I feel like he was like a little actor like 3 years ago.
1: I know. And remember when he was in that... the movie The Impossible with Naomi Watts about the tsunami?
0: I do.
1: I always forget that was him. He was like a kid in it.
0: So wild, right? I'd love like one movie.
1: Of?
0: Like I'd love the money from one movie.
1: Oh, yeah, yeah.
0: Solve all my problems, you know? Keep it on the hot hits. We've got a banging 3-4 coming up next and an announcement of a brand new television show fronted by Nicki Minaj.
1: Oh.
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13: 3 for all. 3 songs in a row that all have something in common. Today's is based off the fact that a brand new TV show could be hitting your screen soon, produced by the White House.
1: Yes, the Trump administration is producing a reality show. And it sounds a lot like Shark Tank, I'm not going to lie.
13: Yeah.
1: It's called the Million Dollar Pitch Competition. And it will give away prizes from a million-dollar pool to five entrepreneurs, I hate that word, pitching their small businesses for investment.
13: Right.
1: Now, it will be judged by none other than Nicki Minaj.
13: And who else?
1: And as well as Nicki, former Superman actor Dean Cain.
13: Amazing. One of the great duos of our time. The Torval and Dean of 2026,
1: I've always said that. I have always said that.
13: This is ridiculous. I mean, I love a good, you know, Shark Tank is a regular occurrence on my algorithm on YouTube.
1: Yes.
13: But this is going to be ridiculous.
1: Yeah. Who else is involved? A person called, Small Business Administration Head, Kelly Loeffler.
13: Mm-hmm.
1: She's sort of announced the competition saying that it's going to bring boardroom energy like The Apprentice, which Donald Trump hosted for over a decade.
13: Bring boardroom energy. No one likes a boardroom. Boardrooms do not have energy. That's the point of boardrooms. It's stuffy and boring.
1: I know.
13: Have you seen Nikki's quote about this?
1: No, I'm trying to... What did she say?
13: This is a major key, to use the words of DJ Khaled.
1: In what?
13: Like, it's major key. Remember DJ Khaled would say
1: that? Is that like a good thing? Like, this is major key.
13: Yeah, this is major key.
1: Oh, I've never heard that.
13: But yeah, that's during the Triple M days, I reckon.
1: Probably.
13: You missed the DJ Khaled days.
1: I missed a bit of the DJ Khaled. Well, that sounds awful, and I certainly won't be watching. And look, that's nothing to do with where it comes from. It's just the fact that, like, we have Shark Tank.
13: Yeah.
1: We have Janine Ellis in Australia.
13: We do. We've got that great show that was Janine Ellis and not Richard Branson. Janine Ellis and Gordon Ramsay. And it was them. Yeah.
14: Oh.
13: Remember they did that show on Channel 9? I think they only had the food one. Yeah.
14: Yeah.
1: I don't recall that.
13: They had food entrepreneurs who would bring in their food inventions, and they had to compete to have a $250,000 investment from Ramsay and Ellis.
1: Right. Yeah. So, like, food products, like, hey, I've invented this loaf of bread.
13: Yeah.
1: That has an elongated lifespan.
13: Yep, yep. That's
1: because
13: exactly the kind of thing
1: of these natural elements.
13: Yeah, and that would be right up Janine Ellis's alley. And then you'd have to compete in a series of challenges. It was called Food Stars.
14: It was.
1: Food Stars.
13: They both brought $250,000 in. It was actually very good. I actually really enjoyed it.
1: All right.
13: I only think it got one run.
1: Oh, here it is. Yeah, Food Stars.
13: Because Gordon Ramsay had 14 billion other things to do.
1: God, he's got to be quiet now, hasn't he? He's just doing his TikToks and stuff.
13: Well, he did build his big restaurant in London and did the Netflix documentary about it. Mm. So he built this, like, very enormous, five restaurants in one, basically, in the highest place in London.
1: Oh, and like that's food hall.
13: Literally. But that's taken up all of his time. So I think he's been a bit quiet on the going to Maryland to a diner and putting a prosthetic moustache on and then yelling at them.
1: Yeah, I did love that show, though. Is that Kitchen Nightmares?
13: That's Kitchen Nightmares.
1: Yeah, I do love that. And then I love looking up if they survive.
13: Yeah, and most of the time they didn't.
1: Mm.
13: That's the sad thing about Shark Tank as well. It's like you look up most of these businesses that got investment from the sharks, and it's always like, later on, the sharks pulled out.
1: I saw a thing, and it was like a thing you keep on your keychain on Shark Tank. And it was this
13: K-ring?
1: Like... No, but you keep, you put your little bits and pieces, like, oh, it was a ring keeper. So say you're going swimming and you take your rings off and you put it in this little container thing and the sharks didn't go for it. And I was like, do you know how many times I've thought of that product and gone, damn, I really could have gone for that shark tank thing.
13: Honestly, just put us in the shark, put us in the tank for one day. Obviously give us the money. We don't have any.
1: Maybe we should do a shark tank. We say, well, look, we don't have the money for it, but we'll give you a positive energy and a helpful manifestation.
13: Yeah, and a positive vibe, and we'll give you some advice on where to go. God, we're good. Shall we start with the star who will be hosting the exciting new Trump invention?
1: Dean Cain.
13: Let's start with Dean Cain's Beauty and a Beach. Love to hear that at some point. Hot Hits, 3 for All is on.

0: Hi, this is Jules from The Presets, and you are on The Hot Hits with Nick and Lauren.
1: One thing we didn't know about you, like, at all, because we were just having a scroll of the Wikipedia, which, you know, probably not the most
2: the greatest
1: source,
2: research of all.
1: We were flabbergasted to find out that you co-wrote Straight Lines.
3: Yeah.
1: With Daniel Johns.
3: Yeah. Well, before Kim and I were doing The Presets, we were, like, musicians. We were working for other bands. We were young musicians. I'd play keyboards on Silverchair tours. So whenever they went out on the road, I would play keyboards for them for a while. Kim was working with Paul Mack, and I was playing in Peniao for a while for their live show. So we were just like musicians schlepping around trying to work. And in my time touring with Silverchair, I became close friends with Daniel. And then we spent some time at his house just writing some music. And we didn't really know whether it was going to be for Silverchair or what it was, but we did have this song kicking around called Straight Lines. And then, yeah, at one point he decided that was going to be a Silverchair song and ended up being a big smash hit. But yeah, I helped make that song for sure.
1: Wow.
2: Incredible. Just because I looked at I don't know how I didn't know that as well, because I like to consider myself a buff of sort of 2006 to 2013, specifically Australian music history. Do you not know that fact? Was it potentially ever going to be a preset song?
3: No, it was never going to be presets. Kim is my partner in The Presets.
2: Yes.
3: Daniel and I, it was after a Silverchair tour, and Dan and I just wanted to get together and make some songs, and we didn't really know what it was for. I don't think he knew whether it was going to be for Silverchair or not at that point, but we were just noodling around making tracks, just having fun. And then at some point, I think, you know, we had a bit of a chat about it and thought, hey, you know, this could actually be good for Silverchair, you know, maybe if you wanted to think about it. And he really liked the idea as well, and it ended up being a Silverchair track.
2: It's amazing the hindsight of an idea, right? Like when something goes as big as that song has become, and even for preset songs as well, when they've become the kind of cultural anthems that they are, when you look back at the early iteration of it, when it was just an idea, it's just this like nucleus, right?
3: Yeah.
2: It's so weird.
3: I remember the day we were writing that, and funnily enough, that song, it's a big kind of anthem song, you know, and when we were sort of producing it up, we were trying to think about like big U2 hits or you know, I'm trying to think of other sort of, you know, the big anthemic kind of rock songs. But when we first started writing a song, it was a really ploddy little simple piano ballad kind of thing. It was really small and we really liked it, but we sort of put it to the side thinking, oh, that's just a little ballad. That's not really going to do anything big.
2: Which is how it starts, obviously.
3: Yeah, it does. Yeah, and then after a while we thought, hang on, what if we sort of made it sound a bit more like Bruce Springsteen or like Where the Streets Have No Name, like U2 or something? What if we got a bit more anthemic with it, and then it became the song that it did? But you're right, the big hits, sometimes they happen accidentally when you're not trying to write a hit.
2: Yeah. Well, that's something I'm going to put on a t-shirt.
3: There you go. Sometimes the hits come from the non-hits.
2: That's exactly it, man. We could talk to you for hours and hours, but we will respect your time and pick up this conversation at another point. It's been lovely to get to properly meet you today, and thank you for the music and the joy you brought us. We cannot wait for this event.
1: Yes.
2: It's going to be absolutely mammoth.
3: Me too.
2: You can get your tickets right now at frontiertouring.com/forever after. Thank you, Julian Hamilton.
3: Thanks so much, guys. So nice to chat.
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0: Yes, it is indeed. Handing out an award for something that happened in, on, or around the show. Lauren Barry has the first award of the night.
2: My award tonight goes to the Dyson Camera Jet, which is Dyson's foray into toothbrushes. Mm-hmm. And basically, it's an AI toothbrush with a little camera on the end that you can like look into your mouth. And look, it also shoots mouthwash into your mouth.
0: Yep.
2: It does the water flossing. It does it all. And Nick, you and I have just, we would put our money into this.
0: We're
2: honestly
0: enamored by this. This is wonderful.
2: I would buy this before a bidet.
0: Yeah. Producer Kato, your thoughts?
3: Not so strong on the old AI toothbrush. My
2: what?
3: Life.
2: So you'd like to have five different things to get all your? This is one. This is a one-stop shop for oral hygiene.
0: Exactly.
3: Yeah, I know, but no. I don't want a camera in my mouth on my toothbrush, please. Thank you.
0: Mm. But what if it can help you before you have to go and get a root canal?
3: Luckily enough have good teeth. I have good dental hygiene.
2: Yeah, I've got good teeth too. There's I saw a thing, a comment on one of them. A lot of people are just saying they're going to put it up their bum. I hope you're not going to put up your bum and then use it.
0: No, you get two.
3: Who's going to do? Yeah,
0: $1,500.
4: Yes, yeah. Are going to do that?
2: Yeah.
4: Like, I reckon colonoscopy, it's like pre colonoscopies.
2: Yeah. I think they're onto something.
0: Colonic irrigation is a lesser known feature.
4: Maybe a soft tip on the end, a silicone tip.
2: Yeah, nice.
0: Just the tip.
2: A little plunging tip.
3: Just the tip.
4: The rest looks pretty small.
0: Thank you for your comments, Bailey. It's been lovely to have you part of the program this evening.
2: Special comments.
0: Kato, you got an award for tonight?
3: My award is going to go to Miley Cyrus for snubbing Coachella, if that is true.
2: Yeah.
3: That's a big thing to do. She's clearly got something planned, something in the works.
2: Yes.
0: Yeah.
3: She's space. Or should I just call her Miley now? Because she's changed her name.
2: Yeah, that's right. We didn't touch on that.
0: No Cyrus anymore.
2: It's Miley.
0: I wonder if she's legally changed it.
2: I don't think so.
0: No.
3: Wouldn't have thought so. No.
0: But just going by Miley.
2: Yeah.
0: So interesting when they do that. Bailey, are you there still? You got an award?
4: Yes, I'm here.
0: Yep.
3: Do you have an award?
4: I have an award for all our new followers on Instagram.
2: Oh, yeah. Over
4: 2,500 of you. Maybe some of you are listening. Thank you for following us.
0: That's fantastic.
4: Keep following us. Don't unfollow us, please.
0: God, about 9,000 followers now.
2: What?
0: It's gone up from 6,000 in 2 days.
2: Guys, let's get it to 10.
0: That's
2: if you're
0: fantastic.
2: Listening right now, jump on at the Hot Hits AU.
0: Get it done. Sort it. My award is an anti-award, and it goes to the construction industry for not having invented a silent hammer yet.
2: Oh, mate. You are speaking my language.
0: So I'm in a Airbnb in Brisbane for the week, and the construction going on right next door woke me up at the beautiful time of 6:45 this morning.
2: Yep.
0: As did the sweet
2: 6:45.
0: As did the sweet sounds of Triple M on the radio.
2: Nice.
0: It's a wonderful combination. Just can we invent something that makes invent nails that are silent when hammered?
2: I literally thought this the other day because as you guys are aware, they're doing some construction on all the balconies in my building.
0: Hadn't heard anything from you about that.
2: No, and there was some very severe jackhammering the other day, and I was like, look, we have a toothbrush now with a camera on it.
0: Yep.
2: How do we not have a jackhammer that's perhaps made of with a silencer?
0: That's the thing. We made guns with silencers. We can definitely make jackhammers and nails with silencers on them.
2: Correct.
0: Yeah, they'll probably cost four times, but, you know.
2: I'll fund them.
0: Will you?
2: Well, until this is done at my building.
0: Maybe someone can invent that for our Hot Hits Shark Tank that we're planning to do.
2: Yes. That we won't contribute any money to. We'll just give you positive vibes and manifestation.
0: Reinforcement, absolutely. Mm-hmm. Thanks for hanging out on the program tonight. Tomorrow on the show, very excitingly, they're going to be joining us live in the studio. They're back in Australia for the second time in like 15 years. They hadn't toured since they had their big hits, and now they are back. MKTO, we're going to be here. Of a kind indeed. There's two of them. They will be in the building talking about the legacy of this track, playing back in Australia. They're going to be all over the country the next little while. We'll see you tomorrow from 7 o'clock.
2: Goodbye.
1: That's all for tonight. 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
20: Your forecast across the Wimmera. Tomorrow, partly cloudy, medium chance of showers, most likely in the morning. Westerly winds up to 30 k's in the morning, then light in the evening. For Friday, cloudy, very high chance of showers, most likely in the back end of the day. Light winds, top of 17. And for Saturday, cloudy, very high chance of showers, most likely all day. Chance of a thunderstorm in the morning, winds up to 45 k's, top of 15. Your tops for tomorrow, Horsham, 16 down to 6. Stall, 15 down to 7. And Ararat, 15 down to 6 overnight.
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11: Your forecast across the Wimmera tomorrow: partly cloudy, medium chance of showers, most likely in the morning. Westerly winds up to 30 k's in the morning, then light in the evening. For Friday, cloudy, very high chance of showers, most likely in the back end of the day, light winds, top of 17. And for Saturday, cloudy, very high chance of showers, most likely all day, chance of a thunderstorm in the morning, winds up to 45 k's, top of 15. Your tops for tomorrow: Horsham 16 down to 6, Stall 15 down to 7, and Ararat 15 down to 6 overnight.
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14: Your forecast across the Wimmera today. Partly cloudy, medium chance of showers, most likely this morning. Westerly winds up to 30 k's this morning, then becoming light late this evening. Tomorrow, cloudy, very high chance of showers, most likely in the back end of the day. Light winds up to 25 k's, top of 17. And for Saturday, cloudy, very high chance of showers, most likely all day. Chance of a thunderstorm in the morning, winds up to 45 k's, top of 15. Your tops for today. Horsham 16, Stall and Ararat 15.
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14: It's currently 9 degrees.
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0: 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GWM Water reminds you to only use sprinklers and drippers before 10 a.m. and after 6 p.m.
8: Your forecast across the Wimmera today. Partly cloudy, medium chance of showers most likely this morning. Westerly winds up to 30 k's this morning, then becoming light late this evening. Tomorrow, cloudy, very high chance of showers most likely in the back end of the day. Light winds up to 25 k's, top of 17. And for Saturday, cloudy, very high chance of showers most likely all day. Chance of a thunderstorm in the morning, winds up to 45 k's, top of 15. Your tops for today. Horsham 16, Stawell and Ararat 15.
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11: Hey, we had the beautifully talented, amazing Katie Langbrook in the last 2 days, and she spoke yesterday about a fantasy.
12: I've always had this thing with Peter. I said, I would love it if you could just pick me up and carry me to bed.
11: So romantic.
12: And he went, I'll give it a go.
13: Oh,
12: okay, yeah, so everything is like, but I'm still, yeah, magic can happen. He made such terrible sounds trying to lift me. It was like,
13: like he's deadlifting.
12: At some point I went, don't worry about it.
11: Yeah, so she had a fantasy and she always wanted her husband to carry her to bed. And he just couldn't.
14: A fantasy fail.
11: And it was a fail, but it's a fantasy. So 131060 Melbourne. I'd love to hear about your fantasies, because Nick had a fantasy to play AFL footy, and I granted you that.
14: You did.
11: The last 2 years, you've gone out and mixed it with some of the best.
14: I'll be very surprised if there's a third.
11: Nah.
14: But two's pretty good.
11: Nah, you'll be back. You'll be back.
14: Two's
11: I don't think
14: bad.
11: I'll be back, because I'm now retired. But anyone out there got any fantasies? Any fantasies? James, you'd have fantasies. This would be grim.
2: If you want to turn your dial down,
11: you don't want to spew in your car.
13: I think everyone has this fantasy. Shower fantasy is like, you know.
11: So what?
13: You just, you have company in the shower, but it always ends up a little bit.
2: What?
13: Well, you end up.
2: Good news. We got the end of the bulletin this week.
11: What do you mean?
2: Wow.
13: Well, it always ends up being a little bit of waterboard, or if it isn't waterboard, then you're quite cold because, like, or you're too hot.
2: What's he talking about?
13: There's a bit of a slip hazard.
11: What are you doing in there?
13: Just, you know, cleaning.
11: Wait, so what do you mean you're choking on the water?
2: Wow.
13: Yeah, because you're trying to.
2: Oh, this is
13: choreograph it all.
11: Poor Luce. 181060. Tell us your fantasy. Oh.
15: Three voices, too many lols. Fifi, Fev, and Nick.
2: Talking about fantasies. But it's just a sweet, sweet
11: fantasy, baby. Yeah, Katie Langbrook was in yesterday filling in for Fee. She told us a fantasy about how she wanted to get carried to bed by a beautiful husband,
2: Pete.
11: And Pete sat there and was like, trying to lift her up.
2: she was so flat.
11: The fantasy didn't happen.
2: No.
11: And it just now is a nightmare for Katie. And it was very well told. I could not stop laughing. My wife, Alex, couldn't get out of the car when she heard that story. She was like, he was the best.
2: JB's not so much.
11: JB's.
2: I reckon people got out of their car and then torched their own car.
11: No, I reckon every single person, the million people that listen to us every day, would be listening and going, when they're in the shower tonight, they're going to think of JB. What was that noise you made?
2: What's he doing?
11: Shower's like my safe haven. Now I'm going to be thinking about you in the shower, about that, thinking, what is he thinking? What is he doing?
2: He's turned Melbourne into bath people.
11: Yeah.
2: We're all bath people now. No more showers.
11: Yeah, have you got a double head shower?
13: What was that one?
11: Have you got a double head shower?
13: No, it's we've got a single faucet.
11: Because if you've got the double, it might make it a bit more comfortable.
2: Yeah.
13: We've also got the shower curtain.
11: You don't need just one head, you need two heads.
2: Oh, yuck.
13: I've got a problem with my shower curtains at the moment. We're getting a little bit of sort of mold.
11: Oh God.
2: Is it shower curtains in or out?
16: Just never talk shower about showers again.
11: What are you living at, a Greater Western? Where are you living?
2: Yeah, even the JB Motel.
11: What the hell? Do you have Nice biscuits on the table next to the kettle?
2: Yeah. Is your TV on top of your microwave and fridge?
11: Is your control stuck to the side of the bed head? What the hell? Where are you living?
13: I need to get some spare change.
2: Do you rent by the hour, JB?
11: Oh, you're one of them.
2: Oh,
11: it just gets grimmer.
2: So
11: we get 131060. Obviously, you get some, everyone on air gets some retro kit, some Fox retro kit. We've got Catherine from the Yarra Glen. Morning, Kath.
17: G'day, guys. How are you?
11: Yeah, we're good. You sound fun. What's your fantasy?
17: So, sitting on the beach watching the surfer. Comes out, he's ripped, he's blonde, he's everything, and basically just picks me up and we have a little bit of fun on the beach and it's just one of those things. I know it probably wouldn't work, but,
2: No, come on, dream, believe it, Chief.
11: Dream, believe. You want to stand up on his surfboard?
17: Yeah, pretty much. If I could do that, that'd be great.
11: Yeah.
2: Hang 10.
11: Yeah. Hang 10.
17: Yeah, a bit of yoga on the surfboard.
11: Yeah. Put the fin straight in the sand and pucker
2: up. Hopefully that's all it goes in the sand.
17: Well, yeah, that'd be great.
2: Don't need that.
11: Have you ever gone down to the beach and tried to play out this fantasy?
17: Many, many times. I've been to the Gold Coast. I've been to Hawaii, but never seems to take it up.
11: Well done, Kat. That's a great fantasy.
2: Yeah, where that to the beach.
11: Great fantasy. I just can't get past JB. Can't believe he lives in a motel.
2: That's
11: he's got mold on his things.
2: Just the wetness at the bottom of the curtains.
11: Just buy new curtains.
2: Oh, so grim.
15: Fifi, Fev, and Nick. Fifi, Fev, and Nick's happy hour. Back once again.
18: Black Thunders.
11: And then we're just going to cross to my producer daughter, Lenny. Now, Lenny just reminded us all of one time she had an experience with a Black Thunder.
19: Yeah, I can't remember why, but Dad sent us to school in a Black Thunder. I can't remember who drove us, but at 8 a.m., this, it was a man, I can't remember who it was, but he was giving out packets of chips and cans of soft drink, and props to all my friend's parents because none of the kids took it because he was a random man.
2: Different time.
11: Alex was in Sydney, I think, and I had to get the kids to school, and I was at work, and I'm like, I've got to, the kids need to go to school. I think it was Leon goes, well, why don't we get him picked up in the Black Thunders? They went to my house, picked him up, and then dropped him off at school in the Black Thunders.
2: By the way,
19: everyone was staring.
2: Yeah, why are all of these stories, they all sound like cheese dreams?
11: Yeah.
2: I got taken to school in a Black Thunder.
11: Yeah.
2: I pogo sticked around the MCG in a bikini for grand final tickets. A man tied his phone to his nether regions and jumped around in Keilor.
11: But they literally were giving out all free stuff, and none of the kids at first, none of them would take it. They were like, who is this weird person handing out chips at the front of a school?
13: I've just gone into the archives. We had Black Thunder pilot Big Fish take the kids.
11: Yeah, Big Fish, yeah.
2: Big Fish.
13: Don't know what Big Fish is doing these days.
11: I think he's a gold. He went to gold because there was Big Fish, there was a couple. We had all these names.
13: Maverick,
11: yeah, there was Maverick. Mate, it was so funny. This wasn't even that long ago.
2: Alex goes to Sydney for work. Brendan, do you have it all under control? Yeah, I've sent Big Fish in the Black Thunder to take the kids. It's all right, they got chips for lunch.
20: It's called Fifi Fevernick's Happy Hour, and we take that pretty seriously.
11: Now, I don't know what this terminology is, but it's a new craze hitting the internet. It's gone viral about young men. And Josiah got posed this question on, what do you call your little
21: slot? Debrief on Channel 7 with the great Hugh every across Tuesday. The country, Tuesday, yeah. Sometimes other days. Leon's on as well.
11: Oh, Leon.
22: Today, actually, yeah.
21: Today.
2: Oh.
11: What are your discussions today?
22: Haven't got them yet, actually.
11: Oh, so you just go in cold.
22: Yeah. It's fully live as well, so anything could happen.
11: Oh, wow. Now, something did happen yesterday, and just Josiah, you disgust me.
23: Young men are being told to throw away the deodorant and skip the shower to attract women with their natural male musk in the latest internet trend known as pheromone maxing.
24: Before 25, boys, if you're young and watching this right now, go for it. This is your time to experiment and try and get it out there. I was one of those ones. I didn't wash my hair for 6 months because I got told it gets cleaner. I tried it. It turned to dreadlocks. Didn't work.
11: Now, from a person who loves scent, I love a smell.
2: Yeah.
11: You gotta smell good, and someone has minimum 3 showers a day.
2: Who told you? Was it Dennis Pagan? You're always dropping a...
11: Oh, yeah, no, it's the first thing Dennis Pagan said to me. He said, the only thing that I've ever listened to that a coach told me, he said, son, I'll teach you one thing. And I said, yep, give it to me. He goes, always smell good. No matter who you meet, where you meet them, for the first time they meet you, whatever they think about you, they'll always, if you smell good, they'll go, he smelled good. He smells good.
2: And
11: that guy smelled good. And I've always done that ever since then. And I just smell grouse.
2: And now pheromone maxing.
11: Oh, mate, that is disgusting.
21: You reckon it's true, though?
11: No, that's off. They're drinking their own wee.
21: Yeah, I know, to try and make it come out of their toxins later.
2: I swear, like 6 months ago, this is why, just don't follow trends. Who cares?
11: No, some trends are good.
2: No, but a few months ago, it was like scent maxing. And young blokes were putting on 3 different, they had a Dior and a Prada and a something else, and a Lynx Africa. They're doing them all. And it's like,
11: I do Prada and Gucci together.
2: Hopefully not Gucci. Anna from Mentone. What do you think, Anna?
25: I'm with Fev. No one needs to smell that.
11: No.
25: That's disgusting. I think a man that smells wonderful is just incredible.
11: Yeah, I agree, Anna.
25: I work with public, and some of the smells that I have to put up, seriously.
11: Yeah, I totally agree. It's not hard to put some deodorant on or just shower. These boys aren't showering.
2: Yeah. It's a pheromone, mate.
21: I tell you, here's a good example. I did say this on the news yesterday. My best mate, Chad, you guys know Chad.
2: I'm happy you didn't bring Chad up on the news. Chad will be on the news eventually. Don't worry about it. Didn't have to be yesterday.
21: Chad worked at the fish markets and he stank. Finished like rotten fish at the end of a shift. And I turned to his wife, girlfriend at the time, and said, how do you even sleep in a bed or like hang out with this guy when he smells like that? She goes, I don't smell it. I think he smells good because you get so used to, and she loves him so much, they don't smell it. Everyone else does, but the partner doesn't.
11: I just don't understand it. We've got Labrini.
26: Oh, hello.
2: Hey, Labrini.
11: From Croydon Hill.
26: Yeah, how you going, Fev?
11: What do you think?
26: I think it's men need to wear, and women need to wear deodorant. We've had nursing students in the past who don't wear deodorant, and it's quite offensive to be working next to them.
11: Yeah, and it doesn't
26: it's a turn off.
11: And it lingers.
26: All day long. So not just... anyway, that's what I wanted to say.
11: Yeah, and we've only done this, Labrini, we've only done this because, this topic, because we're trying to send a message to Nick.
21: Oh, that's the worst. Oh, how dare you? Mate, I'm 3 showers a day. I'm bad. It's actually too much. Luch always tells me off.
11: No, don't bring Luch into it. She told me to. She goes,
21: don't say that.
11: She said, she sent this to me last night on my WhatsApp and said, Nick stinks. Can you do this topic?
21: Oh, no, I won't cop that. I'll cop midget. I'm not copping stinky. I'm going to 4 showers a day.
11: You can't use that word.
0: All jokes aside, we had a colleague that worked in the studio with you.
11: Oh, man.
0: I won't name him. We had to put deodorant in the studios because he wouldn't take the hint. And our boss had to say, hey, just leave free deodorant here for anyone. If anyone needs to use it, anyone can take it. It's all up to you because he, it was pretty bad.
11: I thought you were doing that to me.
0: No. Remember you put his arm around Amy Shark once and there was a sweat patch?
1: Orders up. Fifi, Fev and Nick's happy hour. You are welcome. Fifi, Fev and Nick.
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0: And what did you learn at the seminar? Well, I learned that we've been spelling our business right.
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0: If this is a Yellow Pages.
2: Yellow Pages listing up the front.
1: That might be included. I haven't written the whole thing, but there's numerous advantages. So does that not pass that one?
0: I do think we're going to have to sit down before the conference because we might have some severe double ups.
2: I would love to take architecture from you, and I'm willing to give you any of my boring jobs for your boring job seminar.
0: Is it possible you're building a mega category?
2: Yes.
0: Maybe we get one mega category each.
2: Oh, okay. I'm looking to take down up to 8 industries here with how to build a house.
1: Well, I have another one called Big Machines. Which ones might be best for your business? And construction was a big part of big machines.
0: Jack, I will give you HVAC and drafting.
2: Yep.
0: What can you give me?
2: I can give you some of my most favorite ones I'm really looking forward to using, but if you want them, you can have them. Public sector, local government. Just yell out when any of these are resonating with you. Corporate restructuring, that sounds like you.
1: I'll take them in boring jobs.
0: I'll take local government. I can do something with that.
1: Really? Because I've got boring jobs. I've got government and Queensland government in there. So do you want...
0: That's our host state.
1: Do you want both of those?
0: I'll tell you what, Jack. I'll give you the two if you take another two.
1: All right.
2: What are you trying to offload?
0: Look, I've got creator and online video content.
1: Mm-hmm.
2: They can learn how buildings are made.
1: Oh, I mean,
0: Jack, are you just going to do one talk?
2: I think I can get
1: but
2: mine.
1: People love following renovations and stuff online.
0: Like, Jack, you've built a house.
1: Yes. Mm.
2: Some of my seminar will be about how I built my house.
1: Really?
0: What a treat.
1: What about I'm struggling to position pastoral supervision?
0: Oh, I'll take that. I've got kids ministry.
1: Okay, great.
0: Look, not a religious person myself. Happy to give some tips and tricks, though.
1: Okay, well, I'll flick you pastoral supervision. What would you like to send me back?
0: I think I might give you clinical psychology.
1: Oh, Jesus.
3: Best of luck. Okay, it doesn't neatly pack into any of my current bundles, including businesses.
2: Can you go into your seminar called Jobs Beginning with C?
1: And how do you use that to your advantage?
0: Andy, okay. I'll give you Zimmerframe Manufacturing. Do you have something near the end of your talk that you might be able to put that into?
1: Okay. I'm getting poo-pooed for businesses starting away.
2: It's coming to get better than I thought, though. I think we'll be able to group these really well.
0: I'm very excited to hear some of these seminars.
1: Okay.
0: And I know if I was from another industry, I'd be interested in the crossover learnings that I can get.
1: Why don't we continue to trade throughout the week? But trade period must end by this time next week.
2: Next week, we've got
1: final bundlings. And would we by next week have our seminar names?
2: Yep.
0: Okay.
2: Yep.
0: No worries.
1: Sounds good.
0: A lot of work, isn't it?
1: Oh, heaps. Yeah.
0: We're delivering here.
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8: Good morning, I'm Dusty Fitzpatrick. Australian aid has landed in Nepal as the country faces sanitation issues after catastrophic floods. Hygiene kits are being distributed along with tools and tarpaulins. There's concern it may be difficult to get the aid to affected areas with roads and other infrastructure destroyed. 5 Australians have been found after the flooding, but 38 are still missing. Some analysts say the RBA board has no choice but to raise interest rates when it meets later this month. New data shows the pace of Australia's economic growth is slowing. There's also ongoing concern about high inflation. Global strategist Mark Yocum says a rate rise is likely.
9: In a couple of weeks' time, or they decide to let's get a firmer look at the inflation number. They wait for their quarterly print and they decide to go in November. The next move in rates is up, definitely not down, and they really can't be forced to sit on their hands anymore.
8: The high cost of living is taking a toll on the retirement confidence of Australians. A study by AMP claims 3 in 5 people fear their savings will run out. AMP Director of Growth and Customer Solutions, Julie Slapp, says women are less confident than men.
10: Women all round actually have a lower confidence from a financial literacy perspective about how they approach retirement. That is particularly pronounced when it comes to divorce and having children. So that gender gap really emerges.
8: Police are investigating if a fatal shooting in Sydney's West was another case of mistaken identity. A man in his 40s was shot dead in the doorway of a property at Merrylands West. The incident comes a day after another man was killed in what police believe was a botched targeted assassination. Victorian detectives have spoken with 4 Sydney Swans players as investigations continue into an alleged sexual assault. 3 women have filed statements about the alleged incident in a Melbourne hotel. An external review has confirmed a major Telstra outage in July was caused by incorrect date information that spread through the system after planned maintenance. The telco has accepted the findings of the report, which found gaps in support early during the outage. Telstra Chief Executive Vicky Brady says the outage shouldn't have happened.
11: At its core, this came down to the network timing system not being given the priority that a critical network capability requires. Modern networks are complex, but complexity is not an excuse.
8: And police in Western Australia are urging people to hand over briefcases and suitcases that give an electric shock when open to deter thieves. They'll be classified as prohibited weapons from the end of November. Checking the markets now, the Dow Jones is trading up 240 points, the Nasdaq up 89, one Australian dollar buying 71.6 US cents.
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8: Panthers co-captain Isaiah Yeo is being backed to make a successful comeback from a pec injury. He's named in Penrith's squad to play West Tigers on Sunday. Forward Lindsay Smith says Yeo never ceases to amaze.
13: If anyone can do it, he can, I guess. He's ticks every single box every single week that he plays, and he's one of the most diligent people I know. And yeah, I guess that just shows to the character of him that he's even attempting to do it.
8: North Melbourne has sacked Alistair Clarkson with a year to run on his contract. The four-time Hawthorn Premiership coach has been let go after four AFL seasons without a finals appearance. At the US Open, Aussies Tristan Schoolkate and Dane Sweeney are through to the second round. The international team has been confirmed for golf's President Cup, which includes Aussies Minwoo Lee and Adam Scott. That's the latest news and sport.
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6: Your forecast across the Wimmera today. Partly cloudy, medium chance of showers most likely this morning. Westerly winds up to 30 k's this morning, then becoming light late this evening. Tomorrow, cloudy, very high chance of showers most likely in the back end of the day. Light winds up to 25 k's, top of 17. And for Saturday, cloudy, very high chance of showers most likely all day. Chance of a thunderstorm in the morning, winds up to 45 k's, top of 15. Your tops for today. Horsham 16, Stall and Ararat 15.
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1: 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The perfect look isn't complete without you wearing it. 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
0: It's
3: 7 o'clock with your local news update. Good morning. Horsham's path to a new heavy vehicle bypass is taking a significant step forward, with Mayor Brian Clough saying the community reference group has been working hard to put together a plan and spot for it to go.
10: So at the moment, we're still going through the process of working out what the community wants out of the bypass, so what they need. So we're actually nearly got that sorted out, and we've gone through all the submissions that have been put in when we went for public consultation. So there was nearly 600 submissions went in, resoundingly saying that we need a bypass. It's now actually working out a corridor where we can actually potentially put this bypass.
3: A new Victorian Farmers Federation survey shows 96% of southwestern Wimmera farmers are highly concerned about the state of local roads and freight networks. Luke Francis has more, with farmers not confident that our roads are going to be improved.
11: Statewide, more than 1,000 had their say, with 9 in 10 believing the state government lacks a plan to grow the $22 billion agricultural industry. VFF President Ryan Milgate says the absolute shocking state of country roads is a disgrace, and the findings must act as a wake-up call for all sides of politics, with a state election under 100 days away. Luke Francis, Ace Radio.
3: Nominations are now open for the 2026 Wannon Sport and Volunteer Awards. Federal member for Wannon Dan Tehan has encouraged the community to nominate outstanding athletes and volunteers who've made a difference across the region. The awards recognise the achievements and contributions of local sporting participants and volunteers, with nominations now open through Dan Tehan's website. And that's your local news update.
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3: Ararat will take on the Horsham Saints, with the winner claiming the first spot in the Wimmera League Senior Grand Final. The Rats had the bye for the first week of finals after finishing first in the home and away season, whilst the Saints are coming off a 17-point victory over Stool. The Rats won both home and away clashes against the Saints, with Saturday's second semi taking place at Central Park in Stool. And that's your local sport.
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2: 10 degrees in Melbourne, a cloudy day, showers, a top of 17. 6 o'clock, good morning. I'm David Armstrong. A man's been airlifted to hospital with severe injuries after he was found outside a burning tobacco shop in Melbourne's west. As Madeline Burke reports, it is one of two arson attacks this morning.
3: Firefighters found the male on the ground when they arrived to reports of a shop fire in Melton around 3 this morning. The tobacco shop on High Street was fully alight when crews arrived. The male, who had severe, potentially life-threatening burns, was airlifted to hospital. The fire is now under control. It's not believed anyone else was injured. And it's one of two suspicious shop fires this morning. A convenience store in Frankston was set alight for a second time in 2 days. Madeline Burke, Melbourne.
2: It's been revealed a new drug hub in Flinders Street will offer patients the chance to trial an opioid that is 7 times stronger than morphine. The site at the former Urala headquarters in Flinders Street is due to open by the end of the year. And while it will be the city's second supervised injecting room, the government insists it be called a community health hub. Councillors are concerned a trial of a new high-strength opioid to get users off heroin will attract antisocial and violent behaviour to the busy pedestrian corridor. State's prison system's reportedly a breaking point. A new report has found a toxic culture is driving underpaid staff out of the job. Prison workers claim they're being bullied, isolated and humiliated by both prisoners and their colleagues, many of whom are in the pay of organised crime. Close to 50% of Australians admit to having less than $1,000 in savings. According to Finder data, it means more than 9 million people have no or little financial buffer to see them through each week. American golf icon Tiger Woods has submitted a no-contest plea to reckless driving after a rollover crash near his home in March. Under the deal reached in court, the 50-year-old's original driving under the influence charge was reduced, but he received a 5-year driver's license suspension. Proposed cuts to a rebate affecting millions of older Australians will go under the microscope today. There's a public hearing into a bill that will reduce the private health insurance rebate for those over 65. Shadow Health Minister Anne Rustin says the cuts cannot be allowed.
4: 3.2 million older Australians will pay more as a result of this measure, and around 1.2 million of these people are aged pensioners, which the government didn't even bother to model.
2: A UK study has found giving cancer treatment in the morning rather than the afternoon could improve survival chances. Researchers now believe the body's internal clock may influence how the immune system responds to treatment. In finance, Wall Street is 294 points higher. The dollar is trading at 71.67 US.
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2: Jack Ginnivan's recovered from a back injury. The only change is the Hawks head west for tonight's qualifying final against Fremantle. The Dockers have recalled 4 key players, among them young gun Murphy Reid. The winner will secure hosting rights for a preliminary final, while the loser to play either Geelong or Carlton in a semi-final. Injured Blue Will Hayward will have to get through training to face Geelong in tomorrow night's elimination final. The former Swan has been recovering from an ankle injury. Hawks legend Shane Crawford has accused North Melbourne of throwing sacked coach Alistair Clarkson under a bus. The club defending the move says it needed a new leader capable of delivering the modern game. That's the latest news and sport.
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6: morning, it's Emma Clark with your local news and sport update. Arrowdale's popular nighttime ghost tours are set to return, with the site dramatically shut down just over a week ago. With more details, here's Ace Radio's Pat Gordon.
7: After a productive meeting between leaseholders, Melbourne Polytechnic and Erie Tours owner Nathaniel Buchanan on Friday, the two parties have agreed on a modified route. Tours will resume in the coming weeks, initially visiting a smaller section of buildings before gradually expanding as maintenance work continues. Mr. Buchanan says bookings are being managed week by week. For updates and the latest on tour availability, head to the Erie Tours Facebook page. Pat Gordon, Ace Radio.
6: The Victorian Farmers Federation has released the findings of their second annual State of the State survey, which garnered over 1,000 responses. The survey found the top three concerns listed by WIMRA respondents were roads and freight, the emergency services levy and biosecurity. VFF President Minyip Farmer Ryan Milgate says it gives them a great snapshot of farmers' priorities.
8: This is really important and this is a really valuable document for us now. So we're obviously meeting with government, we're meeting with candidates, we're meeting with everyone at the moment in the, you know, we're under 100 days from the November election. And this is a really important document because we can actually take this to them and say, these are the issues and, you know, this is the numbers behind the issues.
6: Motorists on the Warragnibill-Birchip Road should prepare for delays starting this coming Monday the 7th. Transport Victoria's commencing a three-month improvement project between Sheep Hills, Bangarang Road and Rapanyup Road, including road widening and shoulder sealing. Expect single-lane traffic, reduced speed limits and electronic message boards throughout the worksite. Motorists are advised to allow for extra travel time with delays of up to 5 minutes expected. And that's your local news.
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6: The Dimboola Rec Reserve will host an elimination semi-final clash between Stall and Nil this Sunday, with the winner booking their place in the prelim. The Tigers are coming off a thrilling 8-point win over Southern Mallee in the elimination final. Stall pushed the Saints in the qualifying final but fell short in a 17-point loss despite 37 disposals from star midfielder Tom Eckel. And that's your look.
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10: Your 4-day forecast for the Wimmera, partly cloudy with a morning shower or two. Today, winds westerly up to 30 k's an hour, becoming light in the evening. We're heading for a top of 16 in Horsham, 15 in Stall and Ararat. Dropping down to 3 tonight. Tomorrow, cloudy with showers increasing, 18. Saturday, windy with showers, 15. For Father's Day on Sunday, cloudy, 16.
11: Don't Maccas walk, Maccas run to the new cheesy quarter pounder.
10: Currently, it's 9 degrees.
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10: It is 6:08. It's a Thursday. This is the Morning Crew with Gabby and Dan. Hello, Gabby.
13: Got some depresso news to start the show off
10: with. Oh, no. I'm up and about. I've got the vibe. I'm feeling it. I'm ready to get stuck in, but you're going to bring us down.
13: I am.
10: Oh, Gab.
13: So according to Encyclopedia Britannica, we are now in the late 2020s. So as of the 1st of September, they dub it the late 2020s. So we have the earlies, the mids, and now the late.
10: I dispute that. Surely we're still in the mids.
13: No, they say it's in 40-month intervals. So September the 1st until December 31st, 2029.
10: Is the late 20s.
13: Is the late 20s.
10: The roaring 20s.
13: It hasn't been roaring, if anything.
10: No,
13: I feel like I've experienced the 2020s in, like, dog years. Like, it's been really quick.
10: I don't know. Time's such a weird thing. Sometimes I look back at the start of this decade and think, oh, that wasn't that long ago. And then I think, oh, but lockdowns were ages ago.
13: COVID
10: now
13: was nearly 7 years ago?
10: Yeah, you're right. Yeah, the first case.
13: So we're definitely in the late 2020s.
10: Hit Australia in sort of January of 2020, didn't it? So
13: there you go.
10: Yeah, we're getting there. It's nearly 7 years. Wow.
13: Yeah.
10: Wow.
13: What happened in the 1930s? Oh, that was the Great Depression.
10: Yeah.
13: Oh.
10: History doesn't necessarily repeat itself.
13: I know, but I was just thinking, oh, the roaring 20s, which we didn't quite get, but then, yeah, the Great Depression. So, and it might be handy towards there with what they're saying about property prices. So. Everything's bottoming out.
10: We're on the depresso sort of theme.
13: Yeah.
10: I heard a story, you know, not person
14: tells a story of, you know, my dad came here from another country with nothing but the clothes on his back and built a life for himself.
13: Yeah.
14: Is that still possible in this day and age, do you reckon?
13: Oh, is it possible?
14: Because I feel like back in the day you could buy a house for not much and you could get a roof over your head for not a hell of a lot. I feel like you've got to come here with a little bit of something to get you going. You can't just come here with the clothes on your back and then build your legacy from
13: more
14: there.
13: Well, kind of like the migrants used to care for each other. So growing up, my mum was in a three-bedroom house, but all the girls, her sisters, all were shoved into a room because they had other migrants that lived in the house.
14: Yeah, okay.
13: So other people who were from Poland, Austria, stuff like that, and helped them settle. And then
14: Does that still happen?
13: I don't know. But that's mum always talks about it was a bit of a circus, their house. Like it was just rotating people all the time, very full, very busy.
14: That's strange. It's hard to fathom growing up like that in this day and age. But anyway, I'm sure someone does. But yeah, I'm not sure if you can come here with nothing and I don't know.
13: I'm not sure.
14: I'm not sure anymore.
13: I've got stuff and it's still a struggle.
14: Absolutely, you know what it is. I mean? And you just told us it ain't going to get easier. So all things to look forward to here.
13: We're
14: on the
13: late 20s.
14: I'm going to tell you something that I'm not looking forward to. The new Harry Potter HBO series, I don't know how to feel about it. And the new trailer has dropped literally in the last few hours. I'd like to show you, and I think it needs a discussion after Olivia Dean here on The Morning Crew with Gabby and Dan. I could be-

0: Generation at 17 past 6. Border Crew with Gabby and Dan Thursday. Hope you will. Gabby, overnight, the new trailer for the new Harry Potter HBO series has dropped.
1: I'm very excited for this.
0: I don't know how to feel about it. I'm on the fence. So Harry Potter and the Philosopher's Stone, it's going to be broken down into a whole series rather than just one movie. Of course, the first Harry Potter movie based off the first book went for about 2 hours and 20 at the cinema, but did have to chop a lot out of the book. So,
1: you know, and that was one of the thinner books. And
0: that was, you're right. That was the thinnest book, I think, actually. After that, they got thicker and the movies got slightly longer, but not too longer. So
1: until the last book where they divided it into two movies.
0: But, yeah, this is going to focus on the books, I suppose, go a bit of a deeper dive. The trailer's dropped. It's a brand new cast. Everyone's different. I'm not sure how to feel about it. Let's have a listen.
2: Welcome to a new year at Hogwarts.
3: Big G, lads. How are we feeling?
4: Mr. Porter, I expect you to work hard. Find what sparks your interest. And make solid friendships.
5: Everyone thinks I'm this great wizard.
6: Lucky for us.
5: But I don't really know anything.
7: Let's hope you show some talent on the Quidditch pitch, Potter. You've certainly not exhibited any in here.
0: What do you reckon? What are your thoughts?
1: I think the visuals are stunning.
0: Okay, all right.
1: And it's high production, and it's exciting because it's going to explore parts of the book that the movie wasn't able to. So I'm personally excited. However, I do have some concerns about the casting. For example, John Lithgow is Professor Dumbledore.
0: Yeah.
1: Now, he's 80 or about that.
0: Yeah.
1: And this series is going to take nearly a decade to push out. They were saying one season per Christmas.
0: Yeah.
1: But with that amount of detail, that's going to be tough. So John Lithgow will be 90.
0: Yeah.
1: We've already had a few Dumbledores.
0: Yeah.
1: I don't know if my heart can take
0: almost
1: anymore.
0: A poison chalice being Dumbledore, but that's probably
1: because you've got to be old.
0: We keep picking old blokes to play him, I suppose. If he's 35, it's a bit different.
1: But it's beautiful.
0: Oh, yeah. Yeah. Well, one thing about Harry Potter, which I did actually watch all of the Harry Potters quite recently because my daughter went through a phase earlier.
1: You've gone through all of them.
0: Earlier this year I did, yeah. Got through all 8 of them.
1: That's on my agenda.
0: And what you did notice between the first one, which came out in 2001, and the last one, which I think was 2010 or 2011, the CGI and the computer stuff looks so much better. The first Harry Potter, like,
1: you could nearly see the strings holding up the candles in the dining room.
0: Looking back, you're like, wow. And some shots, Hagrid's not Hagrid, if you look closely at it. There's a couple of shots where you're like,
1: the CGI glitched a bit.
0: That bloke's not Hagrid in the background. Now, what they got, for a lot of the wide-angled shots of Hagrid, they got a tall guy in a Hagrid mask. Because Robbie Coltrane, who played Hagrid, wasn't tall.
1: Yeah.
0: So they got a tall guy with a Hagrid mask on to play the wide shots, but sometimes they accidentally zoomed in a little too close. You're like, well, that's not right.
1: Oh, really?
0: Yeah. But as the series got on, the Hagrid mask got better, so you notice it less and less.
1: Oh, wow. I really want to watch it now.
0: Yeah.
1: I really want to watch it.
0: Yeah, I don't know, because my daughter, who's only 7, she bloody loved the Harry Potter movies.
1: Yeah.
0: You know, even the ones that was 20, 25 years old. She really enjoyed that. And I don't know if we need a whole new series. I'm not sure.
1: I haven't watched the movies in a really long time. So for me, it's new, even though I know the outcome.
0: Yeah, okay. I hope it's good. I hope it's good. I really do.
1: It's actually
0: dropping on Christmas Day in the USA.
1: Oh.
0: So that'd probably be Boxing Day here. Boxing Day here on HBO Max. It's going to stream in Australia, which you can get through your Foxtel if you've still got Foxtel. Otherwise, you're going to have to subscribe to HBO Max.
1: Well, that's it. I know what I'm buying my husband and I for Christmas.
0: What's that?
1: Matching Harry Potter jammies.
0: Oh, I think it's an HBO Max subscription, but no, you get Gryffindor jammies. Silly me.
1: I did the Sorting Hat at Universal Studios.
0: Oh, did you? Yes.
1: I think I was Hufflepuff.
0: Oh, that's a legend.
1: Yeah, and there's a video, and I'm like, yes, and the Sorting Hat's on me, and it's
0: Hufflepuff.
1: Moving. And you see my face,
0: what? Nobody wants to be in Hufflepuff or Ravenclaw.
1: I was about 27.
0: I want to be good or bad. I don't want to be on the fence, and that's what Hufflepuff and Ravenclaw are. Anyway, we'll see. Things like in the movies, the staircase has changed. That never happened in the books. I'm certain of it.
1: They moved.
0: Yeah, I'm sure. I'm sure it didn't happen as much in the books.
1: As much.
0: They sort of used it as like a bridge. Oh, quickly, we'll move the staircase and so that's how they get into here. But in actual fact, at the time, in the book, they weren't.
1: Oh.
0: I'm certain of it in that first Harry Potter book.
1: I'd have to go back and read it. It's been a while.
0: Anyway, we'll see what happens with the new series dropping just after Christmas Day. I don't know how to feel about it because I love the movie so much. I just hope they don't
1: ruin it.
0: Ruin the legacy.
1: How much richer does JK need to be?
0: She's pretty well off.
1: The stat was at one stage she was richer than the Queen.
0: Yeah.
1: I don't know anymore.
0: She might be bigger than that Queen and a few other Queens and Kings around the land. We'll see. 22 past 6. Morning Crew with Gabby and Dan.
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0: Avicii, Hello Black, SOS. This is the Morning Crew with Gabby and Dan. 6:33, local news update next. Then we'll talk all things sport in the locker room. I, for one, would like to congratulate the North Melbourne Football Club. I mean, yesterday they did sack Alistair Clarkson, and it was a brutal sacking. One of the more brutal ones we've ever seen. However, I thought they did well to keep it so in-house.
1: They can keep a secret.
0: Nobody knew about it before it happened. So congratulations to them. We'll talk about that in just a moment. Plus, I'm going to make a bold statement about tonight's first final. Whoever wins will make the grand final. Whoever wins tonight cannot miss the grand final. The other team, might be curtains. We'll get to it next. Morning Crew with Gabby and Dan.
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2: 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The perfect look isn't complete without you wearing it. Drift 83.
1: Good morning, it's Emma Clark with your local news update. Planning for a Horsham bypass is moving from discussion to design and placement with a focus on fairness. The community reference group's currently identifying key issues like freight access and environmental impacts that will shape the final route. Mayor Brian Clough says they're working to incorporate the other highways in the region also.
7: We'll still be a little while off yet before the reference group has come up with it. We've got some very good minds on that group, put lots of different ideas, and it's now working out whether we can try to capture the other highways as well as the Western Highway. Like, we've got the Wimmera Highway and we've got the Hendy Highway as well. So how we can capture, especially around the truck movements of those, is what we're working through at the moment now.
1: 96% of southwestern Wimmera farmers are concerned about the roads and freight network, according to the latest Victorian Farmers Federation survey. Luke Francis has the details.
8: The State of the State survey captured 206 locally, with the emergency services levy and biosecurity also topping the list of concerns for 94 and 92% of farmers respectively. Statewide, more than 1,000 had their say, with 9 in 10 believing the state government lacks a plan to grow the $22 billion agricultural industry. VFF President Ryan Milgate says the absolute shocking state of country roads is a disgrace, and the findings must act as a wake-up call for all sides of politics, with the state election under 100 days away. Luke Francis, Ace Radio.
1: Truck operators are raising concerns over what appears to be a recent change to trailer registration appointments at Vic Roads. Haulage company owner-operator Cole Gilby says he was told Monday that each individual trailer must be processed through its own appointment, and it's not just happening in his area in northern Victoria. For a road train with three trailers, that could mean multiple separate visits, additional fuel costs and more time off the road.
9: Like, it's just ridiculous. And they're labelled it with an OH&S banner. Maybe Vic Roads needs to find another office with a yard suitable that we can pull into those places and get this done in a timely and safe manner.
1: And that's your local news.
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1: The Horsham Saints will take on Dimboola at Central Park this Saturday, with the winner claiming first spot in the Wimmera League A-grade grand final. After an undefeated home and away season, the Saints finished in first place, which earned them a bye in the first week of finals. The Roos are coming off a 3-goal victory over the Demons after overcoming half-time and 3 quarter-time deficits. And that's your local sport.
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0: Your 4-day forecast for the Wimmera: partly cloudy with a morning shower or two today. Winds westerly up to 30 k's an hour, becoming light in the evening. We're heading for a top of 16 in Horsham, 15 in Stawell and Ararat. Dropping down to 3 tonight. Tomorrow, cloudy with showers increasing, 18. Saturday, windy with showers, 15. For Father's Day on Sunday, cloudy, 16.
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0: And right now, 10 degrees.
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3: 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I can't believe that.
4: That's crazy.
0: Now, every night of the week, there are a plethora of AFL shows. It's just intense how much there is. Tuesday night, we had the Agenda Setters, we had Footy Classified, we have AFL 360, and not one of them had an inkling that North Melbourne were about to sack their coach, the legendary four-time premiership coach, Alistair Clarkson. Just came out of nowhere. 4 years at the helm. No finals appearances, and I think that's what did him undone. But the Roos have been pretty ordinary for a long time. And under Clarko, they had a bit of stability they hadn't had in the years leading up to that, I guess. But, yeah, they decided, nope, he's not the man to lead us forward, even though they've just had their best season since 2019.
2: Right.
0: They wanted better. So I applaud them for keeping it in-house. I applaud them because no one knew about it before it was happening, which is rare in the AFL these days. Their forthrightness at the press conference and in the media release was, well, some people say it was borderline disgraceful and disrespectful. Just the way they were like, well, we think he's lost his magic. Yeah, we don't think he's the man. He disagreed, but we don't think he's the man to lead us forward. And it's just, yeah, I mean, there's no nice way to sack a coach, but this one was especially brutal, I feel. Anyway, Clarko's gone. So who replaces him? Will they go for an experienced premiership coach? Adam Simpson won a flag with the Eagles in 2018. He's a former North Melbourne player. John Longmire won a flag with the Swans in 2012. He's a former North Melbourne player. Or will they try somebody new? We'll find out. Watch this space on the Kangaroos. The first official weekend, not the wildcard stuff. The first official weekend of finals starts tonight. Tonight's game's going to be an absolute beauty. Frio versus Hawthorne. The Dockers haven't lost at Optus Stadium this year. Hawthorn, though, I reckon they'll be sneakily confident about what they can do tonight. And tonight's a massive game. I'm going to go out and say whoever wins tonight will be in the grand final. And I say that because whoever wins tonight goes on the other side of the draw, most likely, of the following teams. The Brisbane Lions, Geelong, Carlton. Won't play any of those teams until grand final day.
2: Yeah, right.
0: So sort of go on the side of the draw, which I think will feature the Swans, the Crows, the Bulldogs, which I think is the easier side of the draw. So I think whoever wins tonight, bang, you're in the grand final. That's a big call. Things can happen, but I reckon tonight's game's
2: 6:47 Thursday the 3rd.
0: Yeah, write down whoever wins tonight.
2: Get the audio.
0: Just a couple of quick ones as well. I had this cheeseburger and it works really well. Said Aussie endurance runner Phil Gore, who ran 6.71 kilometres every hour for an entire week.
2: Yeah.
0: With the help of some good old-fashioned fast food. The 40-year-old firefighter from Perth got no more than 15 minutes of sleep at a time.
2: Gosh.
0: But raised $285,000 for charities. Definitely earned the fries with that. That is intense.
2: That's intense.
0: 6.5 Ks plus per hour, every hour,
2: for a week.
0: Catnaps. What the hell?
2: You'd be like, oh, I want to run a bit faster so I can nap a bit longer.
0: I'd be happier if I got 6.7 Ks done in the week, let alone every hour of the week. Anyway, well done to Phil Gore. And just quickly, tickets would have normally now gone on sale for next year's Grand Prix, but we actually don't know when it is.
2: Really?
0: We still don't know. Apparently, we've lost our season opening status. Ramadan next year means that they want to kick things off at the Bahrain Grand Prix, but they're just holding off to see how that Middle East conflict is going before they lock that Bahrain Grand Prix in. First weekend of April looks most likely for the Australian Grand Prix, but nothing is set as of yet, which is very strange for Formula One, but we'll see. There you go. There's your locker room for 6:48. 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

0: Elizabeth Taylor, Taylor Swift. Other way around. 4 to 7, this is The Morning Crew with Gabby and Dan. National and local news coming up in just a moment. Coming up on the other side of 7, first you twist it, then you lick it, then you dunk it. Was that the right order? I can't remember. Well, now they want to ban it.
1: Yeah.
0: Oreos gone.
1: I want to talk to you about Oreo-gate.
0: From school lunchboxes. 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
5: Day showers, a top of 17. It's 7 o'clock. Good morning. David Armstrong, Hawks legend Shane Crawford, has accused North Melbourne of throwing sack coach Alistair Clarkson under a bus. Once being described as brutal, the club terminated the four-time premiership coach yesterday, informing the players at an emergency meeting. With the fallout, today reporter Christina Hearn is at Arden Street.
6: Clarkson's good friend gave a really ruthless assessment of why they were axing Alistair Clarkson with still 1 year left on his contract, saying he just wasn't up to the demands of modern football. Players were confused by his coaching. And to top it all off, he was still bearing the emotional scars of the Hawthorn racism scandal from a couple of years ago. Now, that didn't sit very well with Hawthorn legend Shane Crawford, who described the decision and also how he was axed as disgraceful and disrespectful, saying he believed Clarkson had been thrown under the bus.
5: Two tobacco shops have been torched by arsonists in the early hours of this morning, one at Melton, the other at Frankston. A man was found with severe burns outside a burning shop on High Street, Melton. He's been airlifted to hospital with life-threatening injuries. In Frankston, a car was rammed into a shop on Wells Street, then set on fire. The second attack on that shop in 48 hours. Royal Melbourne Hospital's confirmed overnight maintenance works are now complete. An electrical fault meant no mains power to parts of the facility yesterday, with backup generators supplying power. Some urgent medical cases had to be diverted to other hospitals. A learner driver has blown more than six times the legal alcohol limit after she was pulled over by police at Glenroy. And as Madeline Burke reports, she was on a FaceTime call while driving.
7: Highway Patrol officers intercepted the vehicle on Pasco Vale Road yesterday morning after the driver was allegedly seen using FaceTime at the wheel. The 29-year-old woman failed a roadside breath test and was taken to a police station where she returned an alleged reading of 0.312. Further checks on the woman revealed she was also unlicensed and held a learner's permit. She was issued with a 12-month driving ban, had her car impounded, and is expected to be charged on summons. Madeline Burke, Melbourne.
5: New report has found a third of school learning time is lost to student misbehaviour. Centre for Independent Studies' Blaise Joseph says disruptions take a toll on learning.
8: Teachers estimated that they were losing 9 minutes per 30 minutes of teaching time to student misbehaviour. Now that adds up to about 12 weeks per year. So it's a huge amount of time that is meant to be class time, but is being lost because students are being disruptive.
5: The US Mint's released a quarter of a million $1 coins featuring President Donald Trump. The coins are not placed into general circulation yet. Officials say they are legal tender. Finance Wall Street's up 295, our dollar 71.67 US.
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5: Jack Ginnivan's back for the Hawks from injury for tonight's qualifying final against Fremantle. The Dockers have recalled four key players, among them young gun Murphy Reid. Rain continues to delay the opening rounds at the US Open. Alex Diminor was a set-up and a break against Italian Andrea Guerri when play was suspended. Fellow Australian Daria Kazatkina, she's bowed out in the first round. Meantime, Daniil Medvedev determined to improve on his form as he prepares to go deep.
10: Here, I'm happy with my first two matches. So I'm looking forward to try to continue improving my form. You know, Grand Slam, every tournament is a new story, and I want to try to write a good one.
5: And that's the latest news in sports.
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12: It's 7 o'clock with your local news update. Good morning. There's been an update in the Arrowdale Asylum being shut down, with nighttime tours set to be rescheduled shortly. With the details, here's Pat Gordon.
13: The Arrowdale ghost tours will resume within weeks, albeit with a slightly different route while maintenance works are completed. Mr. Buchanan described the meeting as a significant step forward, noting that the goal is to return to full operations as quickly as possible. He is contacting current ticket holders directly to offer alternatives. Keep an eye on the Erie Tours Facebook page for all the latest updates. Pat Gordon, Ace Radio.
12: Southwest respondents to the second annual VFF State of the State survey have identified the road and freight network as their chief concern, as have Woomera farmers. VFF President Ryan Milgate says the sentiment was mirrored across much of the state, with 9 out of 9 VFF regions listing it in their top three issues.
14: This is really important and this is a really valuable document for us now. So we're obviously meeting with government, we're meeting with candidates, we're meeting with everyone at the moment in the, you know, we're under 100 days from the November election. And this is a really important document because we can actually take this to them and say, these are the issues and, you know, this is the numbers behind the issues.
12: Nominations now open for the 2026 Wannon Sport and Volunteer Awards. Our Wannon MP Dan Tehan is encouraging locals to nominate athletes and volunteers who've made a difference in their communities. The awards recognise the achievements of dedicated sporting participants and also volunteers across the region. For more information and nomination details, you can head to Mr. Tehan's website. And that's your local news update.
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12: The Horsham Cricket Association have introduced new bylaws, with a match day committee now handling permits and weather situations. For two-day games, the AB grades will have 80 to 70 overs and a white-red kit. One day is 40 to 35 overs with coloured tops, white balls. And a heat policy will mean all cricket's called off at 40 degrees. And that's your local sport.
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16: Your four-day forecast for the Wimmera, partly cloudy with a morning shower or two today. Winds westerly up to 30 k's an hour, becoming light in the evening. We're heading for a top of 16 in Horsham, 15 in Stawell and Ararat. Dropping down to 3 tonight. Tomorrow, cloudy with showers increasing, 18. Saturday, windy with showers, 15. For Father's Day on Sunday, cloudy, 16.
17: Don't Macca's walk, Macca's run to the new cheesy quarter pounder.
16: Currently, it's 9 degrees.
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0: Stella Kay. I love it. I love it. I love it. At 25 to 8, Morning Crew with Gabby and Dan. It's going to be a good day. Going to be a good day, Gab. Up and about. Dinner at the footy club tonight. Footy on the telly. Oh, bring it on. Perfect. And Gabby's trending news coming up next as well.
1: Someone who's not having as good of a time at the moment is Jacob Elordi. 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
15: 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The perfect look isn't complete without you wearing it. 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
16: Good morning, it's Emma Clark with your local news update. Roads and freight routes across the southwest and Wimmera have been named the top priority for local primary producers in the latest Victorian Farmers Federation survey. 206 local farmers responded to the State of the State survey, with 96% deeply concerned about road conditions. Luke Francis has more.
17: Statewide, more than 1,000 had their say, with 9 in 10 believing the state government lacks a plan to grow the $22 billion agricultural industry. VFF President Ryan Milgate says the absolute shocking state of country roads is a disgrace, and the findings must act as a wake-up call for all sides of politics, with the state election under 100 days away. Luke Francis, Ace Radio.
16: The Horsham community is officially steering the bypass planning process. A dedicated community reference group has started developing the rules that will determine which potential routes are viable. Mayor Brian Clough says any important steps taken in the process will always see the community given the chance to have their say.
18: That is the plan, is to bring the community along and have the community putting their input in all the way through this process. Look, at the end of the day, the Horsham Rural City Council is not going to build this, but it's about having a plan that we can actually go to DTP and say, well, this is where the community want this put.
16: Horsham is battling a surge in graffiti, with vandals targeting public and private property, from schools to public toilets and the Wawana Road overpass. No site is safe. Beyond the eyesore, the crime creates a significant financial burden on the community for clean-up and repairs. Police are urging the public to report suspicious activity, as these acts of vandalism cost council to clean up. And that's your local news update.
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19: Absolute Curtain Co. has all your blind, curtain and shears and shutter needs.
16: In this Sunday's A-grade elimination semi, Ararat will take on the Horsham Demons at Dimboola Rec Reserve, with the Ds suffering a 3-goal loss to Dimboola in last week's qualifying final, despite holding a lead at the 3-quarter-time break. The Rats defeated Stall in Sunday's elimination final, but haven't beaten the Demons throughout the home and away season. That's your local sports update.
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0: Your four-day forecast for the Wimmera: partly cloudy with a morning shower or two today. Winds westerly up to 30 k's an hour, becoming light in the evening. We're heading for a top of 16 in Horsham, 15 in Stall and Ararat. Dropping down to 3 tonight. Tomorrow, cloudy with showers increasing, 18. Saturday, windy with showers, 15. For Father's Day on Sunday, cloudy, 16.
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0: And right now, 10 degrees.
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0: Well, no luck with Bad Minute yet this week, but things can turn. Maybe they'll turn today. We'll ask for your calls in about 10. Right now, Gabby, with the trending news we need to know today.
3: Well, Aussie actor Jacob Elordi has hit a career speed bump with his latest movie. It is called The Dog Stars, and it has bombed at the box office. So I'll give you the synopsis because you're probably never going to see it.
0: No.
3: So survivors of a deadly pandemic traverse a post-apocalyptic landscape to find the origin of a mysterious radio transmission. It's a Ridley Scott-directed post-apocalyptic thriller.
0: Yep.
3: Slow start at the box office, probably due to critics. So The Guardian gave it 2 stars and called it a lethargic misfire.
0: Yeah, right.
3: Roger Ebert, he was even harsher, 2-star review as well, and said it's the most tedious film of veteran director Ridley Scott's acclaimed nearly 50-year career.
0: Okay.
3: One spends the entirety of The Dog Stars wondering what the whole point of the movie is.
0: Yeah, it's not great. But also, a lot of movies I really feel suffer with a lack of promotion too. Like, there's just been...
3: This one wasn't highly promoted at all.
0: No, some movies like Spider-Man, it was promoted everywhere. And it's not surprising, it's a good movie. But also, it's got a lot of people excited, people going, because there's just so much hype about it. I don't hear a thing about this.
3: Think Wuthering Heights.
0: Yeah.
3: Jacob Elordi, Margot Robbie, huge. And the amount of promotion about that. But yeah, from Euphoria to Saltburn, Priscilla, Wuthering Heights, this one unfortunately was a bit of a flop.
0: That's okay. We can't kick a goal every time.
3: Distracted with Kendall Jenner, maybe.
0: Perhaps.
3: Perhaps.
0: And why wouldn't you be?
3: Hey, Aussies could be headlining Coachella main stage next year.
0: Could we?
3: Tame Impala reportedly topping the wish list to headline the festival in 2027.
0: Once you hear that the singer of that song kind of sounds like Stewie Griffin from Family Guy, you never hear the song the same way again.
3: Parker's psychedelic rock project tipped to return. So they've already headlined back in 2019.
0: Okay.
3: Big Company as well, Dua Lipa rooming for a headline spot, even BTS as well. SZA, Oasis, Radiohead in the mix too.
0: Jeez,
3: nothing confirmed at the moment, but they are huge names.
0: Massive.
3: And it's huge. Like Tame Impala, again, have already headlined. But the only other Aussie act that I know of that has headlined was AC/DC back in 2015.
0: Now listen, there'll be some real Tame Impala enthusiasts who could correct me on this, but I feel like Dracula's, I mean, obviously they've been around for a long time, but Dracula's kind of been like their breakthrough international hit. I feel like in Australia we've known about Tame Impala, but I feel like they haven't really landed.
3: Well, they've headlined before, so...
0: Yeah,
3: they've already known. But yes, Dracula...
0: But you know what I mean? Like there's headlining and then there's headlining. You know, like well, they had some good songs, but they weren't... This song sort of put them into the mainstream.
3: So we've had Aussie artists perform before, but not headline the same way that Tame Impala is and ACD has as well.
0: Okay.
3: And lastly, the first look at Grand Theft Auto 6 brought in a bigger audience than anything else on Netflix last week. So Netflix showed an extended look premiere and it outperformed every TV show and every movie that Netflix has on its system. It drove up pre-downloads by 436%. As well. And it's been 13 years between games, so there's a lot of hype when it comes out in November.
0: Talk about hype, talk about promotion. Well played, GTA. There's your trending news, 7:49. Morning Crew with Gabby and Dan.
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0: Lefty and Boston at 4-8. This is the Morning Crew with Gabby and Dan. Coming up after 8 o'clock. Shower thoughts, always a bit of fun. Andy to preview the footy as well. How's he feeling? Is he nervous, excited for his Blues and their elimination final with the Cats tomorrow night? We'll find out very soon here on the Morning Crew. Right now, though, time to give away $1,000 with Gabby and Dan's Mad Minute. 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
15: 12 degrees in Melbourne. Cloudy and showers are top today. 17 to 8 o'clock. Good morning. David Armstrong, a man's been airlifted to hospital with severe injuries after he was found outside a burning tobacco shop in Melbourne's west. As Madeleine Burke reports, it is one of two arson attacks this morning.
16: Firefighters found the male on the ground when they arrived.

0: I have reports of a shop fire in Melton around 3 this morning. The tobacco shop on High Street was fully alight when crews arrived. The male, who had severe, potentially life-threatening burns, was airlifted to hospital. The fire is now under control. It's not believed anyone else was injured. And it's one of two suspicious shop fires this morning. A convenience store in Frankston was set alight for a second time in 2 days. Madeline Burke, Melbourne.
1: Loved ones of Australians missing in Nepal are providing DNA samples as part of their search for answers. A collection point's been set up at a Kathmandu hospital as part of the search and recovery effort. Meantime, vigils have been held around the country overnight. 38 Australians still missing. Naved Pandari says the areas worst affected are incredibly difficult to access.
2: The problem in that terrain is it is very inaccessible. The bridges are all wiped off. There's only three very limited helicopters that the government can use. The rescue has to get there ASAP.
1: Federal opposition's vowing to slash the tax on cigarettes by 80% to make vapes and nicotine patches legal if it comes to power. $200 million will be invested in a law enforcement boost to address the tobacco black market under the coalition proposal. Close to 50% of Australians admit to having less than $1,000 in savings. According to Finder data, it means more than 9 million people have no or little financial buffer to see them through each week. Health experts and advocates for older Australians will give evidence to an inquiry into the federal government's private health rebate cut. A bill to cut $3 billion in rebates for those over 65 is currently before Parliament, and Shadow Health Minister Anne Rustin says it's a lazy budget patch affecting millions of seniors.
3: Hundreds and hundreds of stakeholders have made submission to the inquiry, and almost without exception, they are all concerned and do not support the changes being proposed by the government.
1: One Nation has announced its candidate for Albert Park at the upcoming state election. Tammy Lindrum says she's a lifelong advocate for community, sport and small business. American golf icon Tiger Woods has submitted a no-contest plea to reckless driving after a rollover crash near his home in March. Under the deal reached in court, the 50-year-old's original driving under the influence charge is to be reduced, but he has received a 5-year driver's license suspension. A UK study has found giving cancer treatment in the morning rather than the afternoon improves survival chances. Researchers believe the body's internal clock may influence how the immune system responds to treatments. In finance, Wall Street's up at 295, our dollar 71, 67 US.
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1: Nick Watson's on Dockers coach Justin Longmuir's radar as the danger man heading into tonight's qualifying final against Hawthorn at Optus Stadium. The Wizard, along with Jack Gunston, have combined, booting 114 goals so far this season. A Hawks win gives them a chance to play at the MCG in a preliminary final, the loser to play either Geelong or Carlton in a semi. And Alex Dimonor through to the second round at the US Open. He's had a straight sets win over Italian Andrea Guerrieri. That's the latest news and sports.
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5: Good morning, it's Emma Clark with your local news update. Erie Tours owner Nathaniel Buchanan is optimistic about a positive meeting with Melbourne Polytechnic leaseholders last Friday, with some tours set to restart soon again. With more, here's Pat Gordon.
6: After a productive meeting between leaseholders, Melbourne Polytechnic and Erie Tours owner Nathaniel Buchanan on Friday, the two parties have agreed on a modified route. Tours will resume in the coming weeks, initially visiting a smaller section of buildings before gradually expanding as maintenance work continues. Mr. Buchanan says bookings are being managed week by week. For updates and the latest on tour availability, head to the Erie Tours Facebook page. Pat Gordon, Radio.
5: Horsham's path to a new heavy vehicle bypass is taking a significant step forward. The community reference group has begun establishing strict criteria to evaluate potential corridor routes. The group aims to ensure the final recommendation is both fair and evidence-based. Horsham Mayor Councillor Brian Clough says with 3,500 trucks moving through the town a day, it's about working out a plan that's for the best.
7: There's always going to be some people affected by it. The last figure I saw was around 3,500 trucks go past the roundabout by the foodery there a day. So it's about that heavy vehicle traffic going through Horsham and basically through our CBD.
5: Truck operators are raising concerns over a recent change to trailer registration appointments through Vic Roads, with each individual trailer having to be processed separately, which for some in the transport industry could mean multiple appointments for owners and drivers. Transport company owner-operator Cole Gilby from Echuca says it's happening right across the state.
8: I got told that this changed when Vic Roads was privatised. And I mean, it's not just Echuca, because I rang Vic Roads, tried to make an appointment in Shepparton or Cobram, and they both exactly the same thing. Like, it's just ridiculous. Maybe Vic Roads needs to find another office with a yard suitable that we can pull into those places and get this done in a timely and safe manner.
5: Vic Roads has been approached for clarification on whether the change applies statewide, and that's your local news.
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5: This Sunday at Central Park, the Horsham Saints will have both their A-grade and senior football battling for first spot in the Wimberley Grand Final. After buying the first week of finals, the Saints A-grade side will take on Dimboola with the hopes of keeping their undefeated record alive. The Saints seniors will face the minor premiers Ararat after a 17-point victory over Stall in the qualifying final. And that's your local sport.
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9: Your four-day forecast for the Wimmera, partly cloudy with a morning shower or two today. Winds westerly up to 30 k's an hour, becoming light in the evening. We're heading for a top of 16 in Horsham, 15 in Stall and Ararat. Dropping down to 3 tonight. Tomorrow, cloudy with showers increasing, 18. Saturday, windy with showers, 15. For Father's Day on Sunday, cloudy, 16.
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9: And right now, 10 degrees.
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4: Good luck.
9: Well, Steve is here to play Man Minute, and Steve, it just might be your lucky day. So somebody else was there ready to play Man Minute, and they sort of just had a late change of heart. So, Steve, you've stepped up to the plate, you've replaced them. Welcome. Are you feeling lucky?
12: Yeah, I'm nearly feeling it.
9: Nearly.
12: A positive mindset.
9: That's it. Visualise the $1,000 in your hand, my friend. If you do win this morning, okay. What are you spending it on?
12: It'll be... going, I don't know, just it'd be nice to have, put it
9: yeah,
12: that way.
9: Right.
13: Would be nice to have.
9: An extra 3 zeros in the bank account, don't mind it.
13: I just had two car insurances and a house insurance all come out in the last few days.
9: That's great, isn't it?
12: Yeah.
9: And they're expecting
13: as in a year in advance.
9: Interest rates to go up later on in September as well. So that's good news all around. $1,000, Steve. Let's get you that money, mate. 10 questions, 60 seconds. We're going to kick things off with a bonus question answer. We gave this answer away just before 3 on the air yesterday afternoon.
13: Good luck, Steve. Bonus.
9: Come on.
13: What percentage of the world's precious opals does Australia produce?
12: 95%.
13: The most basic aspects of something are known as the nuts and...
12: bolts.
13: In a car race, is the checkered flag at the start or finish?
12: Finish.
13: In 2007, which pop singer famously shaved off all her hair?
12: Britney Spears.
13: Dr. Eggman is the arch nemesis of which video game character?
12: Sonic the Hedgehog.
13: Which car manufacturer gave us the King's Wood?
12: Holden.
13: Name a flower starting with the letter G.
12: Geranium.
13: Kobe is a major city in which Asian country?
12: Japan.
13: In the acronym PDF, what does the P stand for? Luke Hemmings.
12: Pharmaceutical.
13: Luke Hemmings is the lead singer of which band?
12: Pass.
14: That's the only one.
15: Five seconds.
14: Well,
16: I'm sorry, Steve. We got one wrong. Oh, the guy in the background fed you a bum steer. So, in the acronym PDF, what does the P stand for? Maybe you heard PBS, because he said pharmaceutical.
15: Oh, PDF.
16: Yeah. PDF, portable document format, the printable ones, PDF.
15: Oh, okay.
16: PDF. And Luke Hemmings is the lead singer of which band? You got it right, but after the buzzer, it is Five Sauce. Before then, you had eight from eight and were staring down the barrel of $1,000 and unfortunately wasn't to be, but that's okay.
15: Very close,
16: Steve.
15: My friend.
16: You were feeling nearly lucky and you very nearly were.
15: Thanks for that.
16: Good on you, Steve. There's Steve having a crack here on the morning. That's why sometimes it's probably not as advantageous to be on speaker and have somebody in the background helping. Because obviously the guy said pharmaceutical, so he heard PBS, but we said PDF. So with the dodgy speaker phone line, might not have been able to hear it as clearly. Because initially Steve passed on it, but then yelled out pharmaceutical.
15: Yeah. You should have just passed.
16: Just come back
15: to it, you would have heard the question
16: might
15: again.
16: Might have heard it a bit clearer the second time around. Anyway, no luck for Steve today. 8 from 10, still a great effort though. We'll play Mad Minute for one more time this week, tomorrow, here on The Morning Crew. Catch that bonus question answer just for Carrie and Tommy this afternoon. Shower thoughts, they're coming up next. I know.

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0: Lockie, more Grab, Morning Crew with Gabby and Dan. And here we go, Gabby. I think this feels more finals-like this weekend than last weekend. We'll see how we go. All thanks to Tyre Power. Time to preview the weekend's footy with Andy Ma, of course, from the front bar, from AFL Nation, and Big Blues Man as well. Welcome, Andy.
1: How are you two? For many, the finals truly starts this weekend, doesn't it?
0: Absolutely, it does. Before we touch on the four games, though, yesterday, what a bombshell. Well done, North Melbourne, for keeping this under wraps for as long as they did. Parting ways with legendary coach Alistair Clarkson. What did you make of, I suppose, the whole thing, including the fiery press conference and the media release? It was bizarre.
1: It came as a bit of a shock to me, I must admit, Dan. A lot of other people were saying they saw it coming. I wasn't one of them. I did not see this coming. I thought they were going to settle in for the final year of the contract. I can't believe they've done it without having somebody close to being lined up. I find that hard to believe. And the language was strong. Like, it was to the point. I think it was, a lot of people say it was disrespectful to Alistair. I think it was sending the message to North Melbourne supporters. Clearly, Clarko was upset based on what we were told. His statement was to the point and perfect. It was a big day. I mean, probably the last time we'll see one of the great coaches coach at this level in a senior capacity.
0: Well, there you go. Do you think they go with a tried and true coach or somebody brand new?
1: The obvious is to go to Simpson and Longmire, isn't it? You think great North Melbourne people, get them back into the mix. They're both available. I don't know is the answer. I've got a gut feeling that it might be Nathan Buckley, but it's based on nothing but a gut feel. So we'll just wait and see.
0: We'll see. Well, the finals, we get stuck into those tonight. I made a bold statement earlier. I think whoever wins tonight makes the grand final because they go on to the easier side of the draw, I believe. Huge game. Frio, Hawthorn, the Dockers haven't lost at Optus Stadium all season. They welcome back Amos Chapman, Reid Switkowski as well. Jack Itivan's back for the Hawks. I think the Hawks will be sneakily confident, but the Dockers are hard to beat over there.
1: You're 100% right on all of that. They are five big ins for Fremantle. They look so much better on paper. Cox is an issue. Been such a stalwart of that defence. Chapman comes in, but he's not the same. So there's a potential weakness down there. You know, Pierce and Ryan should be able to hold the fort. But I'm with you, Dan. I reckon Hawthorn will relish this. They look like they've been having a good time over there for the last 2 days and settling in nicely. They're brash. They'll take it on. They won't be intimidated, that's for sure. It'll be really interesting to see how the Fremantle nerves settle after last year's straight out. So I can't wait for this game. Sold out over there. I can't wait.
2: Andy, tomorrow, how are you feeling about your Blues going up against Geelong? I mean, your Blues have had a pretty good record against the Cats.
1: They have, Gab. They've won, what is it, four of the last five. Most of them have been tight. There was that one blowout on that Friday night at the G. So they'll go in knowing that they can beat this mob. Now, that doesn't mean they're going to beat them again, but they know they can. So they're playing full of confidence. Their momentum's high. I feel like they're going to hit the wall at some stage. There's no indications that it's going to be this week. Geelong are going to be fresh. I reckon their last three or four games, the last three in particular, were pretty soft. So I don't know whether it's the perfect run-in for an elimination final, to be completely honest with you. Max Holmes is going to be fascinating to see whether they roll the dice with him. I think you've got to tip Geelong, but no one will be surprised if Carlton notch up another win.
0: How dare you call the Tigers soft? We're talking to Andy Ma. Thanks to Tyre Power.
2: And then, Andy, Saturday afternoon, do you give my Swans any chance against the Brisbane Lions at the SCG?
1: A fluker's chance, Gab. Look, they're a tight team. The 23 that play will be even tighter, given what the team has been through. So their hearts and minds will be in the right place. I think we saw that they were able to dust it off against North and produce a really emphatic performance in the last round of the season. So I don't think there's any doubt that they're going to be clear-eyed and know what they've got to do. Whether they're going to be good enough to beat Brisbane is the big question. The Lions are humming, and if they bring anything like what we know they can bring, they're just going to be too good.
0: The final game of the round or the weekend is the Crows and the Bulldogs, Adelaide Oval. It's an elimination final, so that's full on enough. Mm-hmm. But the strong word is if the Crows lose, then Nix is gone. So it adds an extra layer to this game on Saturday night at the Adelaide Oval.
1: Yeah, that was a bombshell from Tom, wasn't it, on the agenda set. I couldn't quite believe what I was hearing, but he gets good mail. Adelaide's a bit like Fremantle in a lot of respects. Straight sets last year, pressure on the club, pressure on the coach, pressure on the group. How do they deal with that? Do they come out and just get on the front foot? They could blow the Dogs away. They could actually, they're good enough to do that. But if the little man inside the head's saying, you know, all the wrong things, then who knows what sort of mindset they take in. So that all eyes for me are on how Adelaide settle into the game. If the Dogs can stick around and annoy them, then pressure might build and it could be a disaster for Adelaide. I think the Crows will win, but there's some stories to this that are going to be fascinating.
0: Really interesting weekend of footy. Very interesting to see how the winners of the wildcard finals go. Do they get an advantage or a disadvantage after playing last week? We shall see. Andy, thank you so much for your time, mate. Enjoy the weekend. Good luck to your Blues tomorrow night. We'll chat again next week.
1: All the best.
0: Andy Marr previewing the footy for us. Thanks to Tyre Power. Of course, you can catch Andy on AFL Nation. And, of course, the Front Bar, which was another good addition last night. More to Gareth Gabby and Dan. Local news coming up next.
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2: Good morning, it's Emma Clark with your local news update. Aridale's ghost tours are set to start up again soon following meetings between key stakeholders of the asylum in the past few days. Pat Gordon has the latest.
10: The Aridale ghost tours will resume within weeks, albeit with a slightly different route while maintenance works are completed. Mr. Buchanan described the meeting as a significant step forward, noting that the goal is to return to full operations as quickly as possible. He is contacting current ticket holders directly to offer alternatives. Keep an eye on the Erie Tours Facebook page for all the latest updates. Pat Gordon, Ace Radio.
2: Crumbling local roads and freight networks have emerged as the primary issue facing Wimmera and Southwest farmers in a new statewide survey. The Victorian Farmers Federation surveyed 206 local producers, finding 96% are concerned about freight infrastructure. Luke Francis has more.
11: The State of the State survey captured 206 locally with the Emergency Services Levy and Biosecurity property also topping the list of concerns for 94 and 92% of farmers respectively. Statewide, more than 1,000 had their say, with 9 in 10 believing the state government lacks a plan to grow the $22 billion agricultural industry. VFF President Ryan Milgate says the absolute shocking state of country roads is a disgrace, and the findings must act as a wake-up call for all sides of politics with the state election under 100 days away. Luke Francis, Ace Radio.
12: The 2026 Wannon Sport and Volunteer Awards are now open for nominations. Wannon MP Dan Tehan's calling on the community to recognise local athletes and volunteers for their contributions. The awards celebrate people who have achieved sporting success or made a positive impact through volunteering. Nominations and further details are available on Mr. Tehan's website, and that's your local news.
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12: 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On the two days, the A and B grades will have 80 and 70 overs respectively, and the one day is 40 and 35 overs. And if the temperature hits 40 or above, the heat policy will see games called off. And that's your local sport.
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0: Your four-day forecast for the Wimmera, partly cloudy with a morning shower or two. Today, winds westerly up to 30 k's an hour, becoming light in the evening. We're heading for a top of 16 in Horsham, 15 in Stawell and Ararat. Dropping down to 3 tonight. Tomorrow, cloudy with showers increasing, 18. Saturday, windy with showers, 15. For Father's Day on Sunday, cloudy, 16.
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0: And right now, 11 degrees.
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1: Going back into a bit of Beatles history this morning.
0: Yes.
1: Because John Lennon and Yoko Ono have just received their first grandchild. Now, we do know that John Lennon is no longer alive.
0: Yeah, right.
1: But his son, Sean Ono Lennon, has finally become a father at the age of 50.
0: Well, that's incredible because John Lennon left us in 1980, so he was 40 then. He'd be 86 now. So becoming a first-time grandparent at 86, Yoko's even older.
1: Yeah, Yoko is 93.
0: Wow.
1: So this new little Lennon is called Aurelius,
0: right.
1: Which I think means golden.
0: Okay.
1: Which I think is like a cute little thing.
0: I'm a bit of a Beatles nuff. I actually enjoyed their song they dropped a couple of years ago. They found some old John Lennon tapes and did them up a bit. Almost like a creepy way to hear John's voice again after he's been gone for so long. But yeah, first time grandparent, that old. I actually had to look this up. So an Aussie actually holds the record for the oldest first time grandfather.
1: Globally.
0: So an Australian man by the name of Charles Smith, this is only last year, he became a first time grandfather at the age of 91 years and 209 days old.
1: Whoa.
0: Almost exactly 12 months ago. So that baby would have just turned one actually. Now for a female, it's a bit older. So Marianne Wallenberg is the oldest first time grandmother. She became a grandma for the first time at 95 years and 82 days old back in 2008. That's crazy.
1: That is crazy.
0: We might have to do this another time. Oldest first time grandparent. We've done youngest grandparents.
1: Then we've got 36.
0: I reckon we've got 34. I reckon we've got somebody who was a grandparent at 34. Now, it is crazy to me that my oldest turned 15 yesterday. If he has a child at the same age I had him, I'm going to be a granddad in 7 years.
1: Does that wig you out?
0: Yes, it does.
1: Yes. Did you feel that young when you had a child?
0: I didn't, but looking back at the photos, it was almost borderline irresponsible. The hospital let me leave with the baby. I looked that young. It was ridiculous. It was a baby taking home a baby. Anyway, but yeah, congratulations to the Ono Lennon clan. Yoko's still going strong.
1: Yeah, but very sad for Sean. Your dad dying in that way when you're just five.
0: Very little. Yeah. That's absolutely tragic.
1: So tragic.
0: And what an icon he was. But again, left his mark on the world. So well done and congratulations to Sean and Yoko.
1: Grandma Yoko?
0: Yeah.
1: Just Yoko?
0: I had a cat called Yoko growing up.
1: Oh, wow.
0: Yeah, it was very racist. It was an Oriental cat. My mum and dad called it Yoko. Anyway, she's no longer with us.
1: Daniel.
0: I didn't name it. The cat predated me and hated me from memory. 12 to 9. Morning crew, Gabby and Dan.
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0: Well, Gabby, a decade ago, Horsham dance its way into the record books with the Nutbush, and it's happening all over again. Deja vu. 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
11: 13 degrees in Melbourne, a cloudy day, showers at top of 17, 9 o'clock. Good morning. I'm David Armstrong. An elderly Melbourne woman says her heart sank after realising she was on the phone to a scammer who then took just seconds to fleece $10,000 from her bank account. Her son has told 3AW Breakfast his mother received a call on her landline yesterday from someone claiming to be from the NBN to check her internet speed. She was instructed to type a code into a browser, but then felt something was off. She called Telstra to check it was them.
12: "Are you doing this in this area?" And they said, "No, it's a scam. Hang up." Then mum came back to these people on the home phone, and before she could say anything to them, she said her heart just dropped.
11: A male's been airlifted to hospital with life-threatening injuries after he was found outside a burning tobacco shop in Melton. Emergency crews were called to High Street around 3 this morning, arriving to find a shop fully alight and a male aged in his 20s on the ground with severe burns. And it's one of two suspicious shop fires this morning. A convenience store in Frankston was set alight for a second time in 2 days. Well, Australia's housing market remains sluggish, with auction clearance rates hovering below 50%.

0: despite a minor lift in listings. Data from property analytics firm Cotality shows nationwide auction volumes dropped by more than 30% compared to the same time last year. Experts say sellers are still struggling to meet reserve prices in capitals like Melbourne and Sydney. Well, Melbourne has far too many hotel rooms. New data reveals more than double the number of new hotel rooms were opened in Melbourne than in Sydney over the past year. Operators now fear a glut will drive down values. As a result, Sydney's room rate has risen year on year. Melbourne's has fallen nearly 8%, while occupancy rates are stagnant here at 74%. New surveys revealed the cost of disruptions in the classroom. About 300 teachers say a third of learning time has lost to student misbehaviour every year. The Centre for Independent Study spokesperson Blaise Joseph says teachers need greater support.
1: There should be clearer and more consistent routines and rules across the entire school so that there's less variation between teachers within the same school. That way we can raise the minimum standard of behaviour.
0: Well, Donald Trump says he is happier that Prince Harry and Meghan have left the US. The president telling reporters he was not a fan of them.
2: I'm happy about it. Look, I had a very good relationship with the Queen, King Charles. I've known him for a long time. He's great. And I thought they treated the royal family with great disrespect.
0: In finance, the dollar is trading at 71.67 US.
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0: Nick Watson's Hawthorn's danger man for Fremantle ahead of tonight's qualifying final in Perth. Jack Ginnivan comes in for the Hawks, the winner to host a preliminary final, while the loser to play either Geelong or Carlton in a semi-final. Injured blue Will Hayward, he'll have to get through training to face the Cats in tomorrow night's elimination final. Alex Diminor through the second round at the US Open with a straight sets win in his rain-delayed opening match. Fellow Aussies Kim Birrell and Maya Joiner in action. Meantime, Russian star Daniil Medvedev has had a straight sets win in the second round, and he is determined to improve as he prepares to go deep.
4: Here, I'm happy with my first two matches, so I'm looking forward to try to continue improving my form. You know, Grand Slam, every tournament is a new story, and I want to try to write a good one.
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7: It's Emma Clark with your local news headlines. Horsham is battling a surge in graffiti targeting schools and public property. 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And Marion College students in Ararat are turning community ideas into action. Year 8 and 9 pupils have joined the Ararat Rural City Council's Ideas to Life program to develop real-world project plans. Council and Crazy Ideas College leaders are praising the initiative for empowering local youth to help shape the future of Ararat and surrounds. And that's your local news headlines.
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8: Your forecast across the Wimmera today. Partly cloudy, medium chance of showers, most likely this morning. Winds up to 30 k's this morning, then becoming light in the evening. Tomorrow, cloudy, very high chance of showers, most likely in the back end of the day. Light winds up to 25 k's, top at 18. For Saturday, cloudy, very high chance of showers, most likely all day. Chance of a thunderstorm in the morning, winds up to 45 k's, top of 15. And for Sunday, cloudy, slight chance of a shower, winds up to 20 k's, top of 16. Your tops for today, Horsham 16, Stall and Ararat 15.
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8: We're sitting on 12 degrees.
3: 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It's all

Tyler. Chanel Mix, music that makes you feel good. Kayla here for your Thursday morning. Now, after Zara Larsson, if you missed it yesterday, we caught up with Bron from the Weekly Advertiser to talk everything about the latest edition. So I'll click play on that one after Zara. But first, Ariana, it's Hate That I Made You Love Me, Mix.

0: making her way to our backyard very soon. It's Miss Zara Larson, Midnight Sun. Yesterday, we caught up with Bron from the Weekly Advertiser. Go the doggies.
1: Oh, yeah.
0: Go the doggies.
1: I think we're expecting a bit of through traffic in Horsham and everyone along the highway between Melbourne and Adelaide, really.
0: Yes. So many supporters, of course, getting to Adelaide to see the Dogs beat Adelaide. And you yourself can actually head to the Weekly Advertiser Facebook page and see a video that Carrots and I whipped up of going to the gallery, going to businesses that are all ready and in support of the Dogs too.
1: We do have a lot to offer.
0: We do have a lot to offer, especially when it comes to a pub, a coffee, or just a nice just a nice walk through the gallery too to see that exhibition in there. Now, as we come to page three, well, we're also talking more about dogs with these beautiful greyhound babies. Tell me about them.
1: That's right. There's a sighthound walk coming up. So it's an invitation for anyone who has a sighthound, which covers like a tail and greyhounds, greyhounds, whippets, all the hounds, anything, you know, the dainty looking dogs, they're just beautiful. So yeah, come along. It's just a bit of an awareness thing, a bit of a social get together just for fun. So get on that.
0: Get on that. Especially put your bubba in a coat and
1: that's
0: get along.
1: Right. All the details are there. There's no registration. There's no cost. Just come along for a good time.
0: There's a couple of bubbas that walk in coats past my house most mornings, and my housemate's bubba does not like them. No. And I've just said to Millie, look, it's just because you're jealous because they're wearing a coat and you're not.
1: Well, they're fancy, aren't they?
0: They're fancy doggies. I love it.
1: They must feel the cold. There's not much of them.
0: No. Poor babies. I love it. Well, talking about the cold, of course, one place being a little bit cold, Ararat these days, and even colder now that, news broke over the last couple of weeks that Arradale was being told to be shut down by Melbourne Polytechnic. Mm-hmm. But now on page five, we actually find out that the tours are actually going to continue, but some bits and pieces kind of taken away, put
1: bit
0: together.
1: Yeah.
0: Tell me about it.
1: Right. So, Melbourne Polytechnic, while they do some works that's needed, I mean, it's an old building, of course, it's going to need a bit of work here and there. Foundations are pretty solid though, like amazing. And up on that hill, like, it's unreal.
0: So
1: Erie Tours owner Nathaniel, he met with Melbourne Polytechnic on Friday, and they've come to an agreement that they can still use the grounds, they can tour through some of the buildings while works happen, and eventually more and more will be opened up till they're back to where they were. And of course, not just the nighttime tours, you've got Friends of Jay Ward that do the daytime tours as well, so you've got some two groups that do rely on that, but not just them. Tourism, hotels, restaurants, like it's such a massive flow-on effect.
0: Seeing the community come out and really fight for Arradale and fight for... Yes, it totally was over the socials. Seeing all of these comments and people banding together to make sure, hey, it's not just about us shutting down, Arradale, but it's also, that flow-on effect that they want to see in their town. Arradale, I did get to visit for a three-hour night tour a couple of years back and it was unreal. It was so good.
1: A few tours through there and Jay Ward, both, like the daytime and the nighttime ones. And you can keep going back because you get a different tour guide, they tell you different stories.
0: Talk to different ghosts.
1: That's right. And I mean, depends on your interest in it. If you are in for that sort of that, that spooky night out, it's amazing. But if it's the history and what we've learnt from, the mental health system and that kind of thing too. So it's got a lot to offer.
0: Absolutely. There was that spooky kind of more entertainment side of it. And then the other side of just learning about history and learning about what happened as well.
1: Not too distant history. It closed in the 90s.
0: Yes, exactly too. An amazing thing that they have done to take people around and learn that history, but then also, of course, that entertainment side of it too. Lying in a morgue bed was a lot of fun.
1: Yeah, I like that too. Thank you, Phil, for shoving me into that one, but that's okay.
0: Love it. So great to see that these guys have, worked together with Melbourne Polytechnic and are going to be doing something very soon. So
1: great result.
0: You need to book your tours now. Mm-hmm. Now also, if we flip to the back, of course, the sport. We did have the Horsham District Football Netball League Junior Best and Fairest Awards, and tonight it's also the Wimmera League 2, so you can see a full wrap up of that as well. Very exciting about the finals being here too.
1: Oh, that's right.
0: You gonna get out there?
1: Oh, go and have a go.
0: Yeah.
1: Go and have a look. Why not?
0: Can have a go. Put us on the team.
1: Try that, I'll give it a crack.
0: Yeah, good. All right, sure. You know what? Me and Bron are ready.
1: Did we make some promises in here?
0: Oh, we do. We 100% do. I think we should definitely promise to go on an Arradale tour, though. That's a big one.
1: For sure.
0: And go the doggies again. You can pick up the latest edition of the Weekly Advertiser, Two Store Road, your letterbox, selected retailers, or, of course, theweeklyadvertiser.com.au. Bron, a pleasure.
1: Always.
0: Thank you so much.
1: Thank you.
0: Keep it on mix.
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1: Travis McCoy with a bit of Bruno Mars in there too. 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The inaugural Grampians Barbecue Festival is being held in Halls Gap at the Halls Gap Rec Reserve on Saturday and Sunday, but it all kicks off tomorrow with the barbecue trail from 4 o'clock. Now, it's bringing serious low and slow fire, flavour and good vibes straight to Halls Gap. 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

0: bit of Lewis Capaldi. Someone you loved makes music that makes you feel good.
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0: More of that in the next hour whilst we chew some Texas with Ella Langley. Plus, we've got the news with Emma Clark and the weather coming up. 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
12: It's Emma Clark with your local news headlines. Tyler Cronin is the new senior coach for the Ararat Rats next year, moving up from his successful two-year stint with the reserves, where he maintained an impressive 32-2 record. Cronin now takes the lead for the club's senior footy program, with the Rats also celebrating some wins at the Wimmera League Junior Vote Count last night. Pat Harrington scored the under-14's best and fairest with 40 votes, and Bridie Price was runner-up in the under-17's BNF. And Horsham Saints Ruby Bethune and Lena Marshman were joint winners in the under-17's netball best and fairest at the vote count, both polling 28 votes, and Hayden Pollock from the Warwick Eagles polled 38 votes to take the under-17s footy trophy. And that's your local news headlines.
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13: Your forecast across the Wimmera today. Partly cloudy, medium chance of showers, most likely this morning. Winds up to 30 k's this morning, then becoming light in the evening. Tomorrow, cloudy, very high chance of showers, most likely in the back end of the day. Light winds up to 25 k's, top at 18. For Saturday, cloudy, very high chance of showers, most likely all day. Chance of a thunderstorm in the morning, winds up to 45 k's, top of 15. And for Sunday, cloudy, slight chance of a shower, winds up to 20 k's, top of 16. Your tops for today, Horsham 16, Stall and Ararat. Rat 15.
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